Nami Yaduma Dasane Ubi this year Kofi Sechi Amanfo Kofi Bakwa Maka. Yes, I wish you. And you will see. That's a man to mankind. That is obedience. You go visit you. Maybe I toss up.

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1: One month on summer
0: and sound, Kayan, Mama Yamu. That's it, I'll sit here, sit on Shilimua.

today, I will make you the father of many nations. 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
1: Look at me. 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
1: I saw in a vision a man dividing land. 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
2: This is plan B.
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0: Stations be at a Uti and Anopay, a Cassie, Christy, a Sumidry, and Cow. Time with Captain Jesus, and I was so a Uti and Renesu, a Gusu, a Way, and Uti, baby, be at a Ubi, and yet Ton Safro, say, and Edumading was so a Coso, a Shaman Government School, and no, who the day, and I was so a Uti, Sabri, Amino Cassin, Yamidi for a Gusu TV, a Cassie, and more. Or share Yamema, it is a Utie, a Jumania, dear. Na a Captain Jesus Prayer House. In Pabocasia, a Cosu, oh, a Shaman Government School, and I go so a day Emma Wong. It's maybe be a Ubiano, also to Jidianamo, na a Nano Pay, would do any a chim, oh, Captain Jesus Prayer House, who were a Shaman Government School, na or Jennifer Hudina, a Cosu, and also found home. 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Timinia, Tiwe, Yeba, na Yene, I pan for I woofy handsome, Ninkomo, Captain Jesus Prayer House near El Cosono and no other. Near El Cosono and no other. And it's my main fa acquaintance, my main fa and some will have mouth. Na was so ever to move for
1: 2425 The way you receive her, the way you talk, the way you, I mean, you people have done it all.
2: Wow.
1: May the good Lord richly bless you.
2: Amen. No, we baby, I said, then I'm more paper pass and more. What do you do? I'm more paper pass.
1: Papa, you baby. Because the first time it's here, I went to FM.
2: Okay.
1: And, na me wo issue about me masasi na me friend na me catch her ni say masasi a me ni me kuna ato obi pese o gifi yense na osi o na ye di akoko onipa ni akoko ti na osi o mami esi me nwore mu de 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amaye bebre
2: a lot
1: even the recent one very very surprising That was last week.
2: Okay.
1: And I'm a man on my laptop.
2: Okay. Okay.
1: I'm also there too. And your man is so, and I fear to, and so, and yes, she, not Becutera, them, Sarah, they say, I mean, maybe, maybe, any 10,000, 12,000, and got to a laptop, and mom, teacher to me.
2: Okay.
1: And I'm back to me, catch on, say, almost a papa handkerchief, Limbra.
2: Okay.
1: Yeah, the better laptop, listening, nice. So I'm casting me cancer. So I'm passing for dear dance yesterday. Almost the time we too. So I'm no more system, sister. Injection, almost pills, almost funny now to me. A few mama and their papa or handkerchief. And yeah, Juma, a laptop is so not and so
2: my goodness.
1: I'm like a big pump. And I see you. Ah, I feel like I'm a market, me buyer, me mommy, Puya. Hey, mama, mama, papa, handkerchief, now you, Juma, papa, handkerchief. I'm saying. Papa, me for me rave few, me rave. You say a bump, I go be say. Nah, me manna after the Oma Benji captain, dear much. I say, your whole cranny and see radio, that poopoa. Oh, na bibi ye ye na wadem wo. Inti papa ye bi. This last last testimony dear is too much because. Laptop and so and so and back. I sure man, I am blank. Blank. Now, handkerchief, yeah, baby, me say, hey, me manage, yeah, me market away. Or say, give me the holy water. Because I'm a ray. Or say, mama, it's the holy water that will heal me.
2: Wow.
1: Now, me cash your radium is a papa. Just a cacket to say, now you're feeling so. Yeah, I say, the holy water is doing. The holy water is still working. It's still working. And your cash your radium. Captain, Captain, Yami, and Yami, and Pat.
2: Oh, Semencia, Semencia. Come with this,
1: and your repair, and your repair, and your repair. I am blank.
2: I'm an IT specialist.
1: Oh, okay.
2: I'm from this, and who are you saying? That's a screen for our new processor.
1: Sister, now wait, dear.
2: Tawu,
1: Tawu, Tawu, Tawu. Hey, and we draw so bold.
2: Oh my goodness. Wow.
1: Yeah.
2: This is
1: serious. Just last week. Very, very serious. Just last week.
2: Oh my goodness.
1: So if I come to the presence of the Lord and I feel happy,
2: wow.
1: It's because of so many testimony that I keep
2: wow.
1: receiving.
2: Wow.
1: Yes,
2: wow.
1: I keep
2: wow.
1: receiving.
2: Now, Mama, where are you
1: May I continue?
2: Where are you? Oh, okay. Tell me if I continue.
1: Momo restoration.
2: Oh my goodness. Wow. I didn't even know there.
1: Cherry, Mami Esti, Selassie.
2: Oh, that's too deep. Wow. No wonder. Momo restoration.
1: Yes.
2: Oh
1: Momo
2: goodness.
1: Restoration. That's the Momo I always cherish. Even if it's my last. Anytime I put
2: more,
1: double. It flows and flows, and I wonder why. I know that the favor is always stuck to me.
2: Yes. When I know what I say, I healing what I know.
1: Yes.
2: Wow. German, yes.
1: My message.
2: How do you call the water? How do you call a prophet Jimas water?
3: Holy water.
2: Holy water. Why do you call it that way?
3: Because it heals you.
2: It heals you. Wow. How old are you?
3: Seven.
2: 7 years.
3: So eight.
2: 8 years. So what do you have to tell Papa? Prophet Jimma, what do you have to tell him?
3: Thank you.
2: Thank you. Oh, God bless you. Am I man clever?
1: Yes.
2: Oh,
1: yes,
2: what's it, holy water?
1: Yes, holy water.
2: Wow.
1: We don't joke with it.
2: Wow.
1: I know that one day we will also come and donate how people also donate. And I know I'll reach there one day.
2: That's right. Yes, I'm ready.
1: All right.
2: I will say for one year, near Christ, that Jesus, we are from South Prosebra. Now, I am to me, I will show a year, Juma. At the interview, now, I will show a year. Mama, what's with you from the bar?
0: Yeah, boy, yes, we did.

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0: 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I are a sad to me. I would do a radiant adum the deep one and there, or the bear your member who are human. And only a canister who made the bee, I are a
1: sir.
0: I teach a babbity and come over, come in me and serve me. 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
1: Yes, sir.
0: I had the time with Captain Jesus who come over at the Achille. And I do the swim and I would do for a beer program nano. 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
2: Hallelujah.
0: Ano ti ano pay. 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

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I can hear Kaya, Fire, Fire, Pio, Uncle, Ojo, Ojo, Debbie. Captain Jesus, Adansia Busu, Chapo, Adansia Busu.

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0: 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We any already to me. And we be removed. Ye be who are dancing at the Achero. That is Abusia, who will fear now with ye, who will fear us over here. Yaya de Gusu or Ashama Government School or Radianim. Odi for that so Tibia Kessimo or Shania Mema and Adrio will be say, hey, Nane, when your friend are quenching it, they say, Odi for betting us here, whom I check wrong crying, Nomi and son. Wow, wow, Debbie. I was your winner, and you need me, Debbie. And it's a sound as I would dear far when they share. Ye never was so suit ye. Now who bear who says, what you are saying? At your bush, your number is 0558 24 25. See, you come away to your bar. I am here, Pam, for Dinkomor. Hello. They said you go so hard, go pay me that you be free.
1: Hello, yes.
0: I see a case where you should be too jidi anamo.
1: Yes,
0: we do. Now we busuya. We should move to Mumba Beach in San Pablo Imobi. I see you come away to your bar. Now you are up on phone in come watch.
2: I'm going to go to the house.
0: I'm going to go to the house.
2: Tama ba captain Jesus ihanu na couple clap ni o ma na kwa nmu wo e komu mu no cost mi nya bi manu mu e na me ba sla mi baba ko wa yas spirit of
3: okay
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2: 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so I know Timmy Chasu. Ah, so said there were caught or none of me or crack a car, baby.
3: Four years.
2: Hey, Media Baba, I know the dear Dassa, maybe. Jesus, young dear, or Brammy Papa, that one is necessarily my back. I must be some nigger. I'm Casaba, the common, no mass. I'll be chair, my signing.
3: I don't know. Come on. Interview.

I'm going to go to the hospital. I'm going to go to the hospital. I'm going to go to the hospital. I'm going to go to the hospital. I'm going to go to the hospital. I'm going to go to the hospital. I'm going to go to the hospital. I'm going to go to the hospital. I'm going to go to the hospital. I'm going to go to the hospital. I'm going to go to the hospital. I'm going to go to the hospital. I'm going to go to the hospital. I'm going to go to the hospital. I'm going to go to the hospital. I'm going to go to the hospital. I'm going to go to the hospital. I'm going to go to the hospital. I'm going to go to the hospital. I'm going to go to the hospital. I'm going to go to the hospital. I'm going to go to the hospital. I'm going to go to the hospital. I'm going to go to the hospital. I'm going to go to the hospital. I'm going to go to the hospital. I'm going to go to the hospital. I'm going to go to the hospital. I'm going to go to the hospital. I'm going to go to the hospital. I'm going to go to the hospital. I'm going to go

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0: 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Oh my God.
1: Yes,
0: yes,
1: yes.
0: That's right.
1: Yeah.
0: I'm going to be a whole bite. I'm going to be a whole bite. I'm going to be a whole bite. Yentian commanders also tell you about your Kenyan. So, I'm going to be a whole bite. Time with Captain Jesus. Who made that be IRS? What did you say? Aha.
2: I want them if you buy.
3: Okay. Now buy a son and you must see.
2: Send me a prophet. Hey, you. I can't trip you or the beman say your name. Fans say, I get to announce a womb. I can't know. Do a beco baby or beco a different before.
3: Okay.
2: Omit your question. 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
1: Amen. This is better than the
0: city.
1: Oh, quiet your groom. How are you?
0: Bye.
1: Is it the Anyana Kenya?
0: Oh, yeah, papa.
1: Oh, yeah, papa.
0: It's a cafe, Bill Bakla. And you say for 30 million black. For 15, no, we are winning. We are winning a couple of people. Who got Yanni with him? Now, so it's a cafe.
1: Oh,
0: Tanu. No, so why are Mobo Nibi? Hey, Mobo Nikolai, papa.
1: Wow. Wow.
2: Okay, Send me a prophet, you know. Hey, I can't trip you or the man say your name, fan say, I get to an answer. Who knows? I can't know. Do a beco baby or beco a different
1: before. Okay.
2: Oh, but you are quite true. Because we are now one year will be a prophet. The end, the answer.
1: Okay.
2: Who more can't run on? No more year mouth. Now with this, now say, oh, share Nancy with this super paper. And yeah, oh, you know. Shira ye die ayaresa the big parenti awoba nkoko asase so on sabeka
1: hallelujah adede na dadu obra bo mo wonu kanso asonsem na ebebebe sa
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1: okay
2: Obi among Kwamame.
1: Obi among Kwamame.
2: Obi among Kwamame. That could make quite sorry. Echo preachy, ye be a me by a bed 12 o'clock.
1: Hey, who yourself?
2: And I may a member.
1: Okay.
2: Pentecost, a woman, a German member, and say, oh,
1: we are Pentecost.
2: Yes.
1: Okay.
2: And make a story by him. Yali be the bo me ha. Nanya. Ma. And my make will be a hospital. na me ko a hospital doctor akohwe me moje mu no na virus ko e wo moje mu ye 5000 plus
1: virus e wo moje mu
2: I tell you
1: papa
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1: wow
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1: that's right
2: na me ko prophet in chawo and kran to me pile tu
1: okay
2: na prophet si me so ni nem na me so ni nem na si me chi ano na me chi ano no e ma menya e ma menya enkwa je
1: wow
2: menya ya rasa
1: hallelujah
2: you say valos na wo me moje mo 5000 plus e ko 6000 no there 1 month in the lab we call checking mojem show and you see 150 virus from mojem
1: wow 5000 plus virus no and ne aka 100 and something plus
2: e wo me mojem and the prophet there
1: oh my god
2: so ushia na na we share with Yankopon.
1: Amen.
2: You say Yankopon the Oduma Okutano or the Ashira prophet.
1: Amen.
2: Or the Adum prophet.
1: Amen.
2: Or the Ashanin son.
1: Amen. Amen.
2: And this is the be how now ba prophet ye nim. Now be catch a prophet. Now be muka. Nani obe catch a one which she didn't kwa dea.
1: Wow.
2: And ye be fa.
1: The moon is where Papa had an
2: overcome on the event. The prophet in Kano. On two animals, and on the be a prophet will be an unshi a prophet.
1: Amen.
2: Nani Hani Biaro, then Sabaka.
1: Wow.
2: It's in the make catcher a man for us, and Mubia and Fa prophet in the ago. Prophet in your own prophet.
1: Prophet in your own prophets. Oh my God.
2: Yeah, one more with it is get the cake.
1: I'm
2: on your jumano.
1: Okay,
2: and there, one more, almost customer. We are dear.
1: Wow.
2: Ibisi.
1: Papa, you're Mr.
2: Hey, near me, can say, Ubia, you shall profit.
1: Now, do you never sing what I said? So, send an environment in it here.
2: Let's say, Ahomeka.
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0: Mammy Amagana, Asumujwe, and Count, and Ne Anope, Mammy Amagana. 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
1: Dog.
0: That's right. Yes, yeah.
1: Yes, yeah,
0: pa. I share my government school.
1: I knew.
0: And then, na make me Pastor Bernard didn't come over here. And I make us say, Captain Jesus, El Sumuna, El Cosono, ye de ani in him, sir. Uko night, I ye de a cubrusco, Tonya Bomboni Ade. But I'm a judy sumo di for. Eben yane na fee watina si one on one. Na uji and some no ne directions no wa ye movie you can't think far. And then some and I'll catch a mima who do I ne or more boaching cool or more free few more or muti time with Captain Jesus Mammy Amagana.
1: Doc made us dear my candy and chak a sena made be my busia. And a domai tea time with Captain Jesus in a.
0: That's right.
1: Ye mamma no me ja nom ne yinuanoma. Abba Sherman Government School Hustle.
0: Okay.
1: Then sha ke see ma omunyina.
0: That's right.
1: Dog question ye I'll be sa me de me jidi se. A man for a dance dia e koswa ubiya e tiebino.
0: Okay.
1: Ubiya no ebe huse. 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You bet me I can say you name no Ibia.
0: Just a dance, did you and some missa nano?
1: Yes, I in some missa nano.
0: Okay.
1: Say a nipper beer.
0: Okay.
1: Nyame edeno ababe chegana.
0: That's right.
1: Now, onon atun, sir, a friend ya member.
0: Wow.
1: Na sani pano ne nam no soa. Sani amake say I can say AC.
0: AC, that's right.
1: And you say. Make us Yesusa, oh doc no dear, oh yeah, my background. Member say make us Yesusa because oh no, make us our own to mass.
0: That's right.
1: But at least when you need a he found out what is a beer. Yeah, cause of be ho na oko no ako chian in sem. And also what was on a night.
0: And you come on.
1: Na near we no.
0: Na unsaka.
1: Hey doc.
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1: bi a otie no ebe hu se ye to nsa frel se brasa bia ye ya na ya de pa bi
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0: wow
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0: Okay.
1: Minya kwenya ben sofu bi. 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
0: Okay.
1: Na sometimes ye kwa sorry. Ye kwa ni akosa ni ajiye ni a. Na ya to ye offering ni cry ni ye ko.
0: Okay.
1: Dog, a sorry ye nye easy.
0: A sorry ye nye
1: na,
0: easy.
1: Na ye be pon light, say si so microphone. Especially, man for mo pass ano de. Ye bo drums ne sa, ubi anyone hon se electricity bi. And I power BBO.
0: Okay.
1: And now say, in Sion washroom, now you con, or just say, Yana, I say, yeah, they ain't a baby, baby, now you co.
0: Yeah.
1: Now you pawn. Now a cat, so for no ne, ne juma a four.
0: Okay.
1: Now you kind, a for a barber. And ne, who are there, and I'll be who say, hey, hey, dog, and ye easy,
0: and ye easy,
1: and I am not make us say, maybe I am made for Tonsa, a friend, passy and ran. I have say, no, papa be, meaning say, mommy po.
0: Okay,
1: and also be a free.
0: Aye,
1: baby, oh, I'll quack. Oh, washroom crowd, be to yaka.
0: You be to yaka.
1: Baby, I'll be rabia.
0: You be to yaka.
1: And I'll cry to say, papa be say, Ubiya, wanko didi wane canteen no. Moon you see the washroom.
0: Aye, na trendy.
1: Yes.
0: Na trendy.
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0: okay
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0: wow.
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0: wow.
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0: amen
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0: Ashiaman
1: Saturday. Now, doc, and net dates, no sooner that there be an am cans as some no.
0: And net dates, new.
1: Net dates, yes, eh?
0: And net dates, no, a year, the sixth day of the 6 months.
1: Yes.
0: 2026.
1: Yes.
0: Wow.
1: Very special day.
0: Eh, serious.
1: It's your tea and car, baby. I will be a. And Nabia, you're 2 months and more ye. And so Nabia, a Nasron con. O tea and car. But more than a net day.
0: Okay.
1: And ne.
0: And ne.
1: Now be who yammy dee for.
0: Wow.
1: Na yammy and fan or so. Nanny over and on farm mound.
0: Amen.
1: I may hear me cassay.
0: Okay.
1: I see a be who dee for. Na ye di aye di eso so eba.
0: Oh.
1: Aba be boa.
0: Hallelujah.
1: Dok, nkofo bi na e fra omu Jews no. Omu go skapa ao.
0: Oh, okay.
1: Ah, omu omu Israel ho no. 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
1: 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And no, aye, no question.
0: Wow.
1: And so, so be a jim watching. Etching ye in Tianne, 6626.
0: Okay.
1: Yes, I say, amount for bar for rent, so I ain't your home more.
0: That's right.
1: And say, mommy, be can Momo restoration.
0: But you
1: rather, it should be restoration Momo.
0: Okay.
1: Aha.
0: Restoration.
1: A Momo that restores.
0: Okay.
1: Rather, it should be restoration Momo.
0: Wow.
1: Because our Momo no, I restore Nipa Bibri. I
0: know.
1: Just like she said.
0: Hey.
1: And now her hair. Assassin, look at the boy, the little boy, don't pull.
0: Yeah,
1: in the comments, they have been restored. They are no more.
0: Oh, my goodness,
1: Omonsaka.
0: Wow.
1: And that's special restoration. No, and I have to suffer everybody in Ghana, especially in Ghana, because Omo outside the country, they cannot come here, they can only follow us on Facebook, on YouTube, and connect to us in other ways.
0: Hallelujah.
1: But what? Ghana had dear, especially Accra, Ashiaman area. Baby, I will be a Bomodiana bra, Unianum bebrea ba. Amazing. Say, oh, the microphone call round. I'll be home. Different people from different places, sir. 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
2: 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O manna ka.
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0: Amen.
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2: Wana jine Sunday mi a unu gake. A guy standing in Gobe, Miaba Unule Tuesday. Labe Monday, play Tuesday, la and your holiday.
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1: any
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1: number
0: now would they was the effort so
1: yes
0: I choose that would do and know what you also
1: I'm
0: and uti debiera da udi fota e kanse enne ebe da uri enfida
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1: Yes.
0: Enu tiye ntiye adansiye weso su tew. 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Time with Captain Jesus.
1: Start the day with the Lord.
0: Odo bia. 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
2: unu se ni
0: awote. 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
2: say you were prophet before we do the new moon. Even who cry, your show standard and sign away to me. But we dear, we are Bofrau, we open you, we are this you, we are qua, who
3: will be you,
2: who will be you.
3: That's right.
2: Oma Muni, you cramp on or chum more. Oma Muni, you know. I'm with you,
3: why are you?
2: What, yeah, chum, and I.
3: Wow.
2: Se bi wechi a na edi afiansa na oba na zo ntumi ah ni we dikad ni we dikad yes yes ni cheche de edemufu a edemufu a
3: Jeremias
2: yeah
3: because we cheo prove
2: o meti o meti o meti
3: how are you
2: bye
3: abusi I don't know that Jesus one may be enye oh e ti arofo mi e fa
4: what do must say me what do must say me

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1: Doc. And there a sedan number now, okay. Maybe I am a Mekai, Nipakobi.
0: Okay.
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0: Kwame ni ama
1: yes, omonko okay. Asudani nyame puno soa for a bonus
0: because ene yo mudi.
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0: Wow.
1: Asudani number no ube koso.
0: That's right.
1: Na do kunyum ni on a special day like this. 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
0: Okay, wara roma.
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0: Okay.
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And the or Gianni for who didn't air cost for Hubernus, as who would have will be what's it? Master Tanner.

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1: I know what they.
0: Papa, Papa, ye.
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0: sanity.
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1: na na ba ashama government school
0: oh my god
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1: ta molama be o hati ava
0: wow.
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0: that's right
1: yeah
0: wow e molama be no hana ba cho he he legi abusuya pastor Bernard ana wedding komo kama kama dia chire ye no ati

0: almost so ammonia, Jeff, I also was chairman government school program. Kasi wadaroma.
1: Oh, Doc, we greet our listeners and our viewers.
0: That's
1: once
0: right.
1: Again.
0: That's right.
1: And I believe wherever they are, wherever you are, you may be dancing to songs that are being played. You may have been listening to some of the panelists sharing their views about time with Captain Jesus.
0: Oh, my goodness.
1: That's what you are listening to currently.
0: Mm.
1: And wherever you are, I always say that, Doc,
0: Mommy.
1: Captain, Time with Captain Jesus is a broadcast, but it is a kind of broadcast that brings transformation
0: Hallelujah.
1: Into the lives of people. The Bible says in Romans chapter 12, verse 3, that we should be transformed by the renewing of our minds.
0: Okay.
1: That renewing of our minds is something that we get from the prophet of God through teachings that God himself gives him to give to his children. I always say that Papa has such an unction for revelation.
0: That's right.
1: And all those who listen to him every day,
0: okay.
1: they learn something new.
0: Hallelujah.
1: And so if you are listening to Time with Captain Jesus now,
0: mm-hmm.
1: I would say you are a blessing.
0: You are a blessing.
1: And this grace oh. is a very special grace.
0: That's right.
1: That God has given to his servants.
0: Oh my God.
1: And wherever you are, all over the world,
0: okay.
1: wherever you are in Ghana, we would advise, would encourage you to come and connect to this grace so that you can also be transformed, not only mentally,
0: okay,
1: but physically, because many are testifying
0: Hallelujah.
1: About the various transformations that they are going through.
0: That's right.
1: Someone has gone through transformation together with his or her entire family.
0: That's right.
1: These things do not happen in every place or in some places.
0: Not at all.
1: Somebody comes to see the prophet with a child,
0: okay.
1: and then the person gets a visa, travels,
0: wow.
1: and then within a few months, that person is able to come
0: wow.
1: and pick the other siblings to join him or her in the United States of America. That is just one of the few transformational testimonies that we can give about this program, Time with Captain Jesus.
0: Wow.
1: If you want to follow us, we are on Facebook. When you type in Captain Jesus TV in the search space,
0: okay.
1: you would get to our broadcast.
0: Wow.
1: Daily broadcasts are stored over there,
0: wow.
1: and you can follow the prophet every day.
0: Every day.
1: I think Captain Jesus TV is also on YouTube.
0: That's right. Yeah,
1: and over there too, you can click the button.
0: That's right.
1: And you can get to hear of the
0: right.
1: messages that the prophet preaches all the
0: wow.
1: time.
0: On Zeno app too.
1: Zeno app. Okay.
0: Yeah, Zeno app.
1: Zeno
0: City
1: app.
0: Radio.
1: Captain City Radio.
0: That's
1: yes.
0: Right. Yeah.
1: Those who can go there, you can also get to Time with Captain Jesus over there.
0: That's right.
1: And we are inviting you to Asherman Government School
0: today. Hey.
1: Today.
0: Oh my God.
1: The prophet of God through whom all these transformations are happening in the lives of people and their families.
0: That's right.
1: That prophet is here
0: hey.
1: At Asherman Government School.
0: Hallelujah.
1: Wherever you pick a car,
0: okay.
1: Especially those who will be coming in public transport,
0: okay.
1: you can ask the driver or the mate to show you where main station is.
0: Okay.
1: As Sherman, tell them you are light at main station.
0: Main station.
1: In the main station, you find a lot of vehicles parked there going to various places.
0: Okay.
1: Ask them about a Sherman Government School.
0: Wow.
1: And they will show you the place.
0: Wow.
1: And come and meet the prophet. He is here today.
0: Oh my goodness.
1: I think he's going to be here till Tuesday, I guess.
0: Yes.
1: He's going to be here.
0: Ma'am.
1: But
0: yes,
1: every day and every what God uses his prophet to do. So don't sit somewhere and say, what's for me? I'll come at this. Please, I beg you.
0: Oh,
1: come and meet the prophet today.
0: Hallelujah.
1: And in addition to what I want to inform you, I would say that this is a ministry in which we seek a lot of people to support financially
0: wow.
1: so that the prophet can always come on our TV and our radio.
0: Wow.
1: And many are sponsoring this program, Time with Captain Jesus.
0: Oh my
1: and
0: God.
1: Many are getting rewarded.
0: That's right.
1: Do you know why people are getting rewarded? Doc,
0: no.
1: When we give, when we sow a seed, when we give to support God's work, what happens is we attract what we call impartation.
0: Hallelujah.
1: You attract some kind of blessing, some kind of grace.
0: Wow.
1: And that impartation opens doors for you. Doc, in amazing ways. I can just support the ministry. You have heard some of the testimonies before.
0: That's right.
1: Somebody just supported with 5 CDs.
0: That's right.
1: 20 CDs.
0: That's right.
1: Or 10 CDs. And things are turning around.
0: Things are blown.
1: I mean, this woman whose daughter, who wanted a daughter to go to school, sold how much? 10 CDs.
0: 10 CDs.
1: Into
0: yeah.
1: the Captain Momo.
0: Oh, my God.
1: I refer to what our lady said, the Restoration Momo.
0: The
1: daughter was able to get admission into a nursing training school.
0: Hey.
1: These are doors that our little money can't open. You can't just go and stand at a training college or a place and then say, I have 10 CDs. Please help me enter.
0: That's
1: In a place like this, with a prophet of God, like Prophet Isaac Fosu Hinejima, you are sure to have your doors open when you sponsor his ministry.
0: Amen.
1: Any amount you can afford.
0: Any amount.
1: Oh, but I will advise that give.
0: Okay.
1: Give more than you can even ever think of. Give to support. This man is a man that has been ordained by God himself.
0: That's right.
1: He's not somebody that we can say went to any kind of what we call Bible school or whatever it is that is called these days.
0: Okay.
1: He was just, I mean, endowed with that gift right from the womb.
0: Hallelujah.
1: And many years on, the man is still on fire. Doc, have you heard about transformers before?
0: Transformers.
1: Electrical transformers. These days, we are hearing it all over the nation. Transformers are spoiled. We have to fix your transformer. Where I live, at Lashibi, for 2 days now, lights were off. And they are telling us that there's a problem with the transformer. And we have a human transformer here in Ghana. Yes. What does a transformer do? It helps electrical power to run into homes or to go long distances to provide light to whoever wants it.
0: That's
1: our
0: right.
1: father is a human transformer.
0: Human
1: He's bringing
0: transformer.
1: A lot of light into our lives. Many homes that were in darkness are now enjoying light because of this prophet of God.
0: Wow.
1: These are not words that I am saying or I am giving or I'm trying to wrap you with. These are truths.
0: Hallelujah.
1: And many people will testify to this. And so if you are listening to us today, Time with Captain Jesus, if your channel is here, radio or TV, I will advise you not to change it. Because the prophet of God is about to light us up. God has blessed him with that.
0: Amen.
1: And he gives it without effort.
0: God.
1: Many of us who are crowded around our radio and TV. And are wondering, when are we going to hear the voice of the prophet?
0: Definitely.
1: I can assure you that the Lord will soon use his servant.
0: Wow.
1: He will. With time, the Lord Jesus that has blessed him with this gift works with time. We remember an experience at the wedding of Cana where his mother Mary wanted to actually whisper into his ears, "My Lord, you need to do something."
0: Okay,
1: what did he tell his mother? "It is not my time yet." Prophets like our father works with time, and soon you'll be listening to him.
0: Okay.
1: But we came to you through this language so that many of you who do not understand the local languages that we spoke, you'll get and be blessed.
0: Thank you
1: for listening.
0: Please
1: don't change the channel.
0: That's right.
1: The prophet has a lot more to share with us. Thank you all so much. Thank you.
0: Thank you very much. Abusuya Mame Amagana. Mame Epafreditu. Yes, Captain Jesus Prayer House International.

Haiti Abusia, Yegusu Ewo Asiama Government School. 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A son who don't know. Amidi for Eba Bemu, na Onia Edin Komo Life, Ewo Fidu Hanomo, Senebe Abema Bibia.

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0: studio B. Na ye ne udi for the common mum sen and so say the jumedia free Ashama Government School Life. Any year dear bro. And T baby Biara will be ano also coming home. Na ye nya medi for enko din komo ano pay. Fi hanomo. Yes, yen we no more or more boaching cool fi ha. And on an annual year, your cocoa for you, Papa B or say, Nami, who deep was a or year radio program, TV program, Dainty, a banner, sir, me, me, honey, dee, Nama TN or radio, no, so now for my head TV in Kakra, Nama sign Ababe, Reno, live, oh, if you honum, and see, Abushia, Nadia, sir, and the Ebercon, our Hanumati coming home, now your name, Yamidi for a name, Komo Anopei. Yamidi for Isaac, who so hene Jima. 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
1: That's right.
0: Inginara.
1: Wow.
0: Me fa kwanya we e kanfo e de magana babiera. We be around the time we catch Jesus D in Sawasono. And then Saturday, I have friends who made the B IRS.
1: That's right.
0: And a Sabi Shiam Paibo. I was Shama Government School. And the next Saturday, if you have Abbing,
2: man,
0: if you have Babbing, I'm a Nipa as an IBR.
1: Amen.
0: Open for Swift Radimo.
1: That's right.
0: Ojia. 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
1: that's right.
0: Adrum, Ayaresa,
1: that's right.
0: Akwem Bie,
1: wow.
0: Enyina Shua,
1: oh.
0: And I really go upon the Madrum, so the Bema, Obibiara, O Padrum, Efinyanko Ponche.
1: Amen.
0: And TM to the mount,
1: that's right.
0: Send them a minute day, Yawamboa,
1: oh.
0: Na Janet Tua, Adrum Way,
1: amen.
0: Fauti, and then Homer Tu, as I see so.
1: That's right.
0: Na Febeti, and Yamene. Na nya den yara on so be din kunim.
2: Amen.
0: Juma ekosui. 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
1: Okay.
0: Nya me manfo nyina be ba ota kesi yani.
1: Hallelujah.
0: Na ewrade na me so be ya de ketua bi.
1: Wow.
0: Mesedai.
1: Ewrade na mo so be ya de ketua bi.
0: Oh ma kwan na ma brabum.
2: Hallelujah.
0: Na Urem Fida.
2: Amen.
0: And the baby are out here more radio soon.
1: Okay.
0: A quang yaw homa mo, someone more Kragong, Teshi, Lashibi, Patemo Hana, more bain.
1: Okay.
0: One more a sham mining green in Arsenal.
1: Wow.
0: Over sorry and tempted that all come morning. Devotion.
1: That's right.
0: I'm at your sorry, the M. Say. Christopher, any Indian Muslim phone in I am my
1: dear.
0: In Tuba Sorena, what one am on a Utieba?
1: Okay,
0: Utieba say, as I'm in a tear, a dam who be unsan and Nuncia a day.
1: Abo,
0: wow. And Tassin, you may dear Nicosu Amenso, but me at Tassi be a mamma home, me fee, and a mebusia.
1: Amen.
0: I share my mini uncle boy and a quaffo,
2: and okay,
0: or Babuam or papa.
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1: and I'm a shame on him, sir. Mobama, I am a first and mobile common monosu.
0: Yes, sir.
1: Oh, I swear to them, ha. Oh, a penya. So call Momonosu.
0: Yes, sir.
1: And I saw what penya to say, Oba, Otano, enim. Na ye ya I wore if ye name me, I know. Yadiane Momono.
0: Yes.
1: Are you via, Yama Menumbia, Yano mo Yema, Eyenica?
0: Oh,
1: Ran, Wabana, Wachichirinima.
0: Oh, okay.
1: Sunny way ya. Cause we are no acquaintance. We are 30 Ghana. Me baba. We. Yeah, never keke.
2: Wow.
1: Rofo. Number
0: 0555 788 2425 2525
1: Ahasa
0: 300
1: Ahasa.
0: Yes, sir.
1: 300
0: Yes, sir.
1: Ahasa.
2: Amen.
1: Yaminimo. Onimudi.
0: Amen.
1: The Rareka offredi pa Ahasana. Ye ka ho asem no. And what the adom no baby will be ever come.
0: No pray.
1: Mekai assembly or number chapter 11.
0: Yes, sir.
1: Or say offredi pa be oso aye true mudi na ho na so na we nyam konsra ban nemo. 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
0: Yes sir.
1: Odo de ebe mba.
0: Yes sir.
1: Atwo wani bechi.
0: Amen.
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0: Yes sir.
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0: Yes sir.
1: E 30 Ghana 60 Ghana 90 Ghana 100 Ghana 100 90 60 30.
0: Yes sir.
1: Tujiri ana mo.
0: Yes sir.
1: Ene date no na me wo baby. Na mama ya meka se ne special date.
0: Ame wo baba.
1: Afi Dr. Muzuma na no soa. 7626. Ay, o si kobo hwe. 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
1: 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Sisisa. Eh?
2: Ani o.
1: Kena 666. The holy one. Ame pa.
0: Amen.
1: 626.
0: Yes sir.
1: Special. Ebe de taurimfi.
0: Amen.
1: And in Sukasia, a tongue crying pa, and I drink and I cobble wine and I need so a hitty. But I'm set, my dear, and yes, my dear. Moody and ever by, but don't be ever by Tambay. And run Moody and ever Tambay, mammy. And you're ready. I bet 10 1 1 to Moody and you. Machi. But you are not going to
3: be
1: a program. I also see a program there.
3: Yeah, yeah, yeah. Every year,
1: oh, Debbie. Mama. Yeah. Even when he answers, and I shall have when he
0: answers.
2: Hey, Debbie, Papa.
1: It's only bet you. And you would you imagine a prequel?
0: Prequel, right.
1: I would you imagine a prequel. A running share many pair the phone.
0: Oh, yes.
1: Onya dear mamma.
0: Amen.
1: My son tia sempa.
0: Amen.
1: And only baby have a land the war. Momo no soon. Mammy, I'm a body.
0: Yes, sir.
1: I mean, mammy quotation is the same.
0: Me patrol Numbers chapter 11.
1: Aye.
0: Wada Oma. Verse 26, Eban.
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0: Right.
1: 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Elder,
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1: 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And medad yonko do. Odo.
0: Right, sir.
1: Amen.
0: Amen. Thank you, sir.
1: Munka hey.
0: Hey.
1: Yame ya kesiye.
2: Amen.
1: Sister, afen we sisu.
2: Oh.
1: Asitna no amwa.
2: Mm.
1: 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Omo femu.
2: Oh.
1: Tia su su nsuanso. Mm. Ewa musu.
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0: Oh.
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0: Oh.
1: Enisari ya manfo starti ya brabono. Huh? Mene ono. Ankwanisa, brother, also Ankwanisa, and one and answer prophet Isaac was much rare near my beam. So one where your situation be, and we will wrap a dying young room.
0: I'm
1: packed, and we will wrap a dying young room.
0: I'm
1: packed, and my betty, oh, didn't he? I will refuse to send him Chia Yokono, any anomaly make a coffee, dear, when you saw a ya a brew, no news and a cra, and an enquan a yedding. 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
0: Hey,
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0: Okay.
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0: Oh.
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0: Okay.
1: Abe pa.
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1: 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Enyira.
2: That's right.
1: Na ba bia. And I'm power beer, the power beer. You bet me I drop the amount.
2: Wow.
1: And on our brother born in our family. On a captain, you one.
0: Oh, yes.
1: A captain, you're rare.
0: Yeah,
1: you're no crap.
0: Yes, sir.
1: If you're ready, you're good. Pong. Yamina, you're not quasa.
0: Or
1: rolling somewhere. A common nipebia. A common nipebia. Captain, she shall say. 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
0: Oh yes.
3: Amen.
1: Ona brabo.
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0: Oh yes.
1: Adani ya difu.
0: Yes sir.
1: Na elder ne medad die no.
0: Uh-huh.
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2: Amen.
1: Oh, how many are my mum form?
0: Amen.
1: Mum are dear quichery.
0: Amen.
1: Na, or time for be unfamous and what?
0: Oh, yes.
1: Now, what do ye catch a radin yagupon? Sir Radinipa, I have son. 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Me as you may
0: see.
1: My name is Mammy and son. I was all money at three.
0: Yes.
1: Me as you may see. My name is Ma Inum.
0: Yes, sir.
1: Me as you may see. My name is Ma 91. Radi me Gina Amobibiara.
0: I'm
1: 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I was on another woman. 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
1: And I'm Boa.
0: I am Pa.
1: And the Nipana Bibro. Hey, Mammy Gideon.
0: Yes, sir.
1: Na oh, my mamma. My mamma, Marco, Marco 70.
0: Oh.
1: Omunyi na ya na sinimu ma.
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1: 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But you know to me back on Huma.
0: Mm.
1: I know to me back on. Maybe only man, yes, I mean to. No, my 200 and something, and my mamma.
0: Mamma, mumma,
1: mamma.
0: If I'm not going to be over, I just say, hey,
1: I.
0: Very much.
1: Never, mamma, who's any a woman or so? I tell my mamma. And I don't know my boy. I never knew what the abetment was, and the money could 200.
0: Hey!
1: Ben, oh, mamma, my mamma, and your son.
0: My mamma, say,
1: Abby Animati.
0: But I give you an yamenam or so, Jay.
1: I give you one when near yamenam or so, a Jay, a domino. Judges chapter 8. 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
0: verse
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2: Papa yo
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1: Mese say
2: Awasi yeti mifia ye ma
1: Oh munti ya mi Mese ya edia mu ya day
2: Awasi yeti mifia ye ma
1: The prophet Isaac Ufusu yine jimasa matia O se mpaibo we oni pa biara o pese o ye bread winner.
2: Okay.
1: And oni mso ye bread winner na mna su ne fie. Niema ekobi obia o ga na ha.
2: Oh.
1: Omo den se free na kopim banada.
2: That's right.
1: Tuesday. Ona be si Ashama Government School.
2: Amen.
1: Bete ne munki boom.
2: Okay.
1: Me pamu chao munki me.
0: Yes sir.
2: But you
1: see. Ana ye nshoda ni camera ye ni emfoni Ah, I know you're sharp, waha.
2: Okay.
1: From socket to a bin yenya, you will feed the munim.
2: That's right.
1: You will feed the. But me this, I will shame. And I will tell me,
2: no crap.
1: A friend of Prophet Jima, me ding and I, Isaac, Kwabna, in Sia, of Usuhini Jima. Isaac, Kwabna, in Sia, of Usuhini Jima. May your son Pakani be a church therefore. May your soft for me or default.
0: Ampa,
1: Nina, and you're made a chairman.
0: Eh, no crap.
1: School BN who will be a call affairs of the MUA. Ninim dear war as of the Mono, a better prophet Jima.
0: There
1: won't be a pan on a prophet Jima. Ever bosso.
0: No crap.
1: And so, who, Timia?
2: Yet you.
1: School BN who will be a call prophetic MU. I call Afro mountains, across spiritual realms, akwaba sade ya no mokano, nena bodu sen wata die no bishop wata die bie no ba, otentin be chain prophet Isaac Kwabrensia.
2: Hallelujah.
1: Eh nyame na de che.
0: True.
1: But your baby am call me school, no e different.
0: Amen.
1: E different.
2: Who mon se ma school?
1: Ni nyina e mo
2: mon se ma school.
1: Ni nyina e mo.
2: Ni ma ni aso.
1: Ni nyina e mo no. Prophet Isaac Kwabrensia for sweet jima.
2: That's right.
1: Or ya go trek as.
2: Amen.
1: Eh mi nyini se. Obi ya chirechire fo anase oye osofo a. Or team massimi ebehano.
2: Deha
1: we nye ye. If we say you cross Genesis. Ni a catcher or say where sya de inti true Genesis, sir. Me pacho won't mean true Genesis me a makewa. Won't mean chabe 60%.
0: And okay.
1: Won't me. Won't me 30% kura winya.
2: Okay.
1: And ya de albinya.
2: Another thing.
1: By Prophet Isaac of Osunijima. Psalm 50.
0: Yes, sir.
1: So I say, Onkin can feel last verse, no? And femra reverse. Obeka yachino.
2: That's right.
1: Aye.
0: And okay.
1: What you say?
0: Okay.
1: First Corinthians chapter 15. Also, one can free last verse, no? Now, one can feel reverse, yeah? Obey. We are the side, you know, two, so see, I'm back.
2: I'm back.
1: A dime, sir. Yeah, your project TV, a good work and walking kind. Onipa, so be preaching with na pop it anymore. One, you say, na se fine, I know what they never bought or soft on a paper, or even preaching no ma, a book or two baby no open
0: room.
1: Tough no preach out yet. And you be brainy, you be cut, you be break out, you be brainy, you be cut. Who was a cossap?
2: Oh, Bonsamerade.
1: It was a view.
0: Yes, sir.
1: Oh, come put on. It to me freezy. I
2: am papa.
1: And then freezy.
2: It to me freezy.
1: It to me a freezy.
2: I put a great me freezy.
1: I light off on suit to me by my face now. Pepper, be a chat. Now I am your papa. Nyamia, your prophet, Jima, Obi.
0: Yes, sir.
1: Won't mean I say a bay in a yen, sir. And now to me, I say a bon Samson a yen, sir. Say time to me, fa, shrekron cron, any hunim the any day. And fa and may prophet Isaac of Zunich Massa, Enyamia Chedi, Etimi Jiname Nasa Radia, no moment and person make us in beach them says, Sebi, Sebi, Sebi, Prophet Jima, wa bank a
2: crack,
1: wa bank a crack,
2: hallelujah,
1: wa bank a crack, Ghana, Ubiame, Prophet Jima, wa bank a
2: crack, hallelujah,
1: Amen, pa,
0: Amen,
1: a cramp person may catch them at a sad dear,
0: that's
1: a papa we. Si baby or could die, no.
2: Okay.
1: Well, sinipi. So be biara upper stay.
2: Ani
1: o. Oyo ji for me fee.
2: Hallelujah.
1: Okay, Old Testament na nata yung sa asem no.
2: Wow.
1: Oyo ji for me fee. Oyo ji for me fee. Nyame be show.
2: Amen.
1: Nyame be show.
0: Amen.
1: Message yam de men. Me nfen tufo.
2: Okay.
1: Se ko wu bebre.
2: Papa Roma.
1: Men kasa ko wo bebre.
2: Ano die.
1: Pacho wuti.
2: E tie pa.
1: Ne on we bi no mo we.
2: Okay.
1: E we. E we.
2: Wow.
1: Amen pa.
0: Amen.
1: Omo sho omo menyina.
2: Hallelujah.
1: Nenso bra na oni nyame mo mpu ni mpu no. No peska ware. 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
2: Yee.
1: E friend Gideon. Bible say afi ba ko. No oye emufu. Na mona back a crack. No, your budget tattoos says, Sadie, we paddy a medic by your bad one.
2: Wow.
1: Ain't he made the Afonso a harrow? It will be a human a ban, no mabble phone. Into a cope bomb bin wash him. And our bore memo.
2: Wow.
1: On the apapa, yeah.
2: Oh, bad one, dear.
1: Oh, bad one, dear.
0: Oh.
1: na nyankopo yi ne ho adi kire no
2: that's right
1: no so wo sɛ ni pɛ nyame ka wo
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1: 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And I say, be a swan, na wire.
2: Nipper didn't say,
1: Ozi, ye wa.
2: Ah,
1: Ozi, eh?
2: Jesus.
1: Cram if you win ye. Yabush Yansu and Cassie. And I wish you any answer, dear me, fum, and a yaketua. And yes, I am monk of why a shame medium for us. A harmy way. May last in Yanis, I do, and you who grab your machine, sir, Yanu, now baby Pianiso. I've heard then I woke up some desire to me. When you how? No, so we are mighty men.
2: Oh my God!
1: You probably will where? Me will be.
2: And you, Papa?
1: Oh.
2: Ah! Oh.
1: Nanso.
2: You
1: might win the money.
0: Oh.
1: What the home and soon shine? Oh, here soon shine.
2: Oh my God.
1: A chifa was so.
2: Erade.
1: Prophet Isaac Abrensia for sweet Nijima.
2: Hallelujah.
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1: 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Hey. 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
1: 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Mama ye ye ya.
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1: 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Ye didem.
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1: 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Onye ni pa ho ho ana ho.
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0: Yes sir.
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1: 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Amen pa.
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1: 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Luke chapter 4. Mama from verse 16.
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0: 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Yes, sir.
1: Luke 4:16.
0: Yesu Nazareth Asenka.
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1: 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Oh,
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2: 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Je tu.
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1: 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Ne mame Mary.
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1: 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Adom na apie ne so.
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1: Amen.
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0: Yes, sir. What
1: are you shame?
0: Yes, sir.
1: What are you shame? Tieneno Jimau. Obehu.
0: Yes, sir.
1: Say Yame Oho.
0: Oho.
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0: Amen.
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0: Amen.
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0: UK US
2: yeah papa
1: Everybody is some man.
0: Oh, amen.
1: Or do one is some man.
0: Amen.
1: But you are not the only one who
3: Amen.
1: Every yame?
0: Yes, sir.
1: Aye.
0: Yes, sir.
1: Every yame?
0: Yes, sir.
1: Uko shia or sophobia or ya whom we near. Wabia mon a man or shia. No, but catch or so. A prophet jima, then on come quite yasim. No, can We. And I'm wow. Well.
0: Papa,
1: 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Eh?
0: Yes, sir.
1: But your dentin and Yanko Poma Joseph, two quam quam on it.
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0: Oh yes.
1: One fire anya hanam ama abushiye for esi.
0: Amen.
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1: mama from verse 3
0: verse 3 Papa, or say, na Yosef catcher in your anum say. Many Yosef, major that's what you say, Anna.
1: Uh huh.
0: Na Nini anum,
1: I'm going to be a man.
0: Then, Mom, who drew
1: one who drew
0: one, Nim.
1: Uh huh.
0: Na Yosef catcher in your anum,
1: Joseph catcher in your anum say.
0: Monchim Pinim,
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1: Aha.
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1: Aha.
0: Every say.
1: Every say.
0: Enkwagie.
1: Enkwagie nti.
2: That's right. Bon so ma so.
1: Amen.
2: Amen.
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0: I'm ill.
1: Now make a chill, said Debbie. And soon, ain't ye a babbity?
0: Would deep work us,
1: yes, ye hear, dear.
0: Oh,
1: aye. Cause aye.
0: I'm ill.
1: Or say a friend.
0: Mm-hmm.
1: Mm. Your friend, Alex, at a crest
0: Okay.
1: Mammy, I'm also opening Papa Samus.
0: God bless you,
1: into
0: sir.
1: Into a boswa for you.
0: God bless God you.
1: For the 20 Ghana back.
0: God bless you.
1: Give your abbe bill. A brand ye. If we say a ba, asha my ha. Or what you mem cry? All night to be a baby, I just say, Odru hands on your pong. Baby Anna, or ne, ya mame. Yeah, mammy, and inchi, mammy.
0: Okay.
1: Mona Titana, this side.
0: Okay.
1: Nasa Brantiano, Papa. No. Yem pong, yet goes your radio, Nano Pana, and you maintain was a bonafore and oak. Your friend will give you your abibu.
0: Hey, I can't
1: buff for your part.
0: God bless you.
1: And yame, am man, a soke seer. Baby, yet an aqua two, Sunyani, near you made an aqua two anon. Ghana for Yamesu.
0: Amen.
1: Yam Papa Thomas, a bugri.
2: Okay.
1: Mammy, Amma, and I want you in Yangupon. I'm a
0: student. Yes, sir.
2: Obesu about Cocker Brave.
1: Obesu about Cocker Brave. I just said, Raditani.
2: Oh, my God.
1: I put time. And the entry be a
0: name. Amen.
1: Gideon, Yamin Shlau.
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1: 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Mepacho. Onche deni asane sa odi be wo sa wo.
0: Yes sir.
1: Amen.
2: Amen.
1: Eh?
0: Yes, sir.
1: Now, should you probably pray? Pay your own ma.
0: Amen.
1: Hear me?
0: Yes, sir.
1: You better pray by your dang. Mama, come, mammy.
0: If I try to move for my team or treat you more, dear son.
1: Uh huh.
0: Judges chapter 8, verse 30.
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0: Apa?
1: Omo yesen.
0: Eh bubuja.
1: Ya ni shrawa na we shrawa.
0: Amen.
1: E rare nan prophet Isaac ofusunyi ni jimaso. Pa jo be shram.
0: Amen.
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0: Amen.
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0: Okay.
1: Course be a papa. So be fa course do. Doctor, can you show me your messages?
2: Okay.
1: Ah.
2: Mo
1: Kevin, but you see papa, my boss was for you.
0: Okay.
1: Me pesa me breadwinner. 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
0: Hey.
1: Enti ma boma for you dada. Me masa bone swa for you.
0: God bless you.
1: I have 102 Ghana.
2: Wow.
1: Gilbert Kwesi Janssen.
2: Okay.
1: Yam papa football doctor. Me name so so Ghana and Otio. So I'm an onina Otio.
2: Okay.
0: Right.
1: And also the 101 Ghana.
0: God bless Abba. You.
1: Sisiya said Waboswa for you.
0: God bless
1: you. Eunice Hassan.
0: Mm-hmm.
1: And also the 100 Ghana Basse Waboso Afore.
0: God bless you.
1: Ma'am, say Eunice Hassan, what are you doing?
0: Papa trying.
1: Are you?
0: Nick no ne papa na obe boa wefu.
1: Eh na esuno no.
0: Eh
1: ni obe boa wefu no no. Ono ne ire ya Victoria Asan.
0: Victoria right.
1: Na weye Unish Asan.
0: Yeah.
1: Nelson na.
0: Mhm.
1: Or the 30 Ghana.
0: God bless you.
1: Oh, yeah. No. Adum we dey mitwa. Na Francis Aje kwa shi the 31 Ghana abasi.
0: God bless you.
1: Ozu unim we na so we ya. Obi na dey message na ba.
0: Yes sir.
1: Efu asumeni wa the 31 Ghana.
0: God bless you.
1: E pesa me ye bread winner.
0: Yes sir.
1: Yesu so na eto yi. Bajo ye wo Ashama Government School.
0: Yes sir.
1: E pam cho si si ensu oto.
0: Mhm.
1: Ensu na mse famu bra morning devotion.
0: Aha.
2: Amen.
1: Amen.
0: Amen.
1: Benjamin Fifi Addison. Papa.
0: On
1: the 31 Ghana ba Agnes Odura Sanji.
0: On
1: the 30 Ghana ba.
0: Bless you.
1: Ajia Isaka Kande.
0: Hey.
2: Wow.
1: Ajia Minim. Se our America o se nso akwaba o
0: okay
1: or the 51 Ghana cities
0: God
1: abba.
0: Bless you
1: on air na for bo nya ba ku ndi abe bo ni din bi o Elizabeth Makati the 61 Ghana
0: God bless
1: Asano.
0: You
1: every na kikwete at the 30 Ghana
0: God bless you
1: Grace Watima the 51 Ghana cities
0: bless you
1: Beatrice Amwaku the 51 Ghana cities
0: bless you
1: Angela Band the 31 Ghana cities
0: bless you
1: Wilson Adoyobo at the 50 Ghana
0: bless you
1: Frip Ajiagolu at the 20 Ghana cities
0: bless you
1: Bana Yeba
0: yes sir
1: Anna Yemudu Duanonso Hannah Sopoli
0: Mm-hmm.
1: Only Odu yene nu 5 seconds a
0: okay.
1: Or the 51 Ghana.
0: Bless you.
1: Lady Oyote the 11 Ghana.
0: Bless you.
1: Wow.
0: Inshranya
1: Mudia.
0: Amen.
1: Inshranya Mudia.
0: Amen.
1: Farestiti at the 20 Ghana.
0: Bless you.
1: Alexata Crossy read the 20 Ghana.
0: Bless you.
1: Gradis Manu at the 5 Ghana.
0: Bless you.
1: Cephas Duga at the 1 Ghana City.
0: Bless you.
1: I was Yanya Meye.
0: Ampa.
1: Obeye won for fro.
0: Hallelujah.
1: Onso obeye won for Obeye won for fro. sister Hemenim, obey for am I also
0: yes.
1: Obey Wadinina. Oh, oh. Monya so mame say.

0: me ye a fear buafo.
1: Yes, sir.
2: Oh, my God.
0: A fear mojifo.
2: Breadwinner.
0: Erade wakua Isaac of Sunijima. Nen kwamsha. Oh, pie digu, we are singing our stream.
2: That's right.
0: Erade me sum.
1: Amen.
0: My jiabo me po.
1: Amen.
0: Erade menya samame.
1: Amen.
0: Erade menya me manu.
1: Amen.
0: Erade menya sumesi.
1: Amen.
0: Erade magic. I rather make it into my boss for him.
2: Yes, sir.
0: Me young go pong. Baby, you're better. A piano on the
2: egg. That's right.
0: Or of all. And all kinds, and you are some. And you are some. So before Brennan is in Yango Panchishan. Now, Diana said, my punch and be locate you.
1: Yes, sir.
0: A locate you,
1: yes, sir.
0: Why now be D at the Nahua dancing? Act of Apostle, chapter 1, verse 8.
1: Yes, sir.
0: Act of Apostle, and Amboa.
1: Yes, sir.
0: Chapter 1, verse 8.
1: Yes, sir.
0: Asma for you, ma. Etibako. And you can watch me. I don't be
1: back.
0: Yes, sir.
1: Amen.
0: Never mind what demands some are making one dance.
1: Yes, sir.
0: I may be asking you now.
1: Yes, sir.
0: A ready young pong, a juman. And yes, sir, I'm a woo.
1: Amen.
0: Catalonia. Catalonia.
1: And yes, sir, I'm a woo.
0: You also suffer given a fire, sir. Cratchy. And yes, sir, I'm
1: a woo.
0: Give me fire.
1: Yes, sir.
0: Come on. I didn't say, Ebre obi ayere no ho adama ye twa gu no so no.
1: Yes sir.
0: Acho mi ase afa. Aso ma fo nyuma ti ba ko.
1: Ti ba ko.
0: Ai. Ma me jiche mu ngotwe no.
1: Jiche mu ngotwe.
0: Ai.
1: Acts of Apostles chapter 1 verse 8.
0: Aha.
1: Na emom se honkonko ni na ba mo so a.
0: Eba adom ne ba mo so a.
1: Wo be nya ho den.
0: Nya me ba mama ho den.
1: Wo e madance fo.
0: Amen.
1: Amen.
0: Wo be madance fo.
1: Yes sir. Jerusalem ni
0: Judea na. Bebia bebia.
1: Yes Samaria e de akopem.
0: E dimi de na ye gom hye.
1: No kwa.
0: E nya ba o so a.
1: Ah verse 7. Yes sir.
0: Aho de edidi yiye.
1: Amen.
0: Aho de ne be prosper.
1: Yes sir.
0: Amen pa.
1: Amen.
0: Entie no na focus so.
1: Yes sir.
0: Then change at the end, and you were some.
1: Oh, yes, Papa.
0: Anna,
1: I say, and I will share and we shall say, Bam. Will be sad, I say. And I did bring one out beside the Indian woman is right now.
0: Uh-huh.
1: Or catch her own say,
0: uh-huh.
1: And you must say,
0: and you must say. Some be from break
1: on the way, Brahma. Yes,
0: now would you hear any Indian young points?
1: Yes, yes, sir.
0: Now say, Bowswa,
1: then you're
0: holding.
1: Wow,
0: now what then about? I've been here, you ready dance me.
1: Dance for Papa. Hallelujah. Hallelujah.
0: Hey. Come and change my life for me.
1: Yes, Lord.
0: Come and change
3: my life
0: for me. Oh, come and change
3: my life
0: for me. Ushers. Oh,

0: But your baby, I will be out your branch or your papa. What we are ja, we are not.
1: That's right.
0: Number is
2: 0555 0555 7885 7885 7885 7885 7885 7885 7885 7885 7885 7885 7885 7885 7885 7885 7885 7885 7885 7885 7885 7885 7885 7885 7885 7885 7885 7885 7885 7885 7885 7885 7885 7885 7885 7885 7885 7885 7885 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
1: Oh my God.
0: E rade ma ba.
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2: Yes sir.
0: Na rade wa mama ye enshra.
2: Yes sir. Luka
0: efri na kro.
2: Yes sir.
0: I want to ask when you na be frame enshra.
2: Yes sir.
0: It say otufu abae me ho adwuma kese.
2: Oh
0: wa be hwe na funa ohia ohia asetna. Efri na kro no.
2: Yes sir.
0: Eh nipa bebrede won ho be hyehye me.
2: Amen.
0: Nipa bebrede won ho be ya den.
3: Be hyehye me.
0: Hallelujah.
2: Amen.
0: Ma me kan jere won.
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0: ai. And wasori ejina won aso no afrasi ai jogging kakra. 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
2: Na Maria kan se.
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2: Meka.
0: Na Maria can say,
2: Mekra,
0: Mekra,
2: come for Rade,
0: Mekra, come for Rade,
2: my Jen Quanyan Copon, home,
0: my Jen Quanyan Copon, home, and I'm home as son in law.
2: If we saw Wahena Funa,
0: if we say, Washana Funa,
2: oh, he has it now.
0: Obianca, Wahena Funa,
2: oh, he has it now.
0: Wabahana Funa,
2: oh, he has it now.
0: Wahana Funa,
2: oh, he has it now.
0: Washana Funa,
2: oh, he has it now.
0: Nah,
2: hey, a friend,
0: ah,
2: I want to ask you, so you know, I'm
0: a friend, Mr. Mingyanko Pong, but show, oh, he has it now.
2: Amen.
0: Obama, but show, oh, he has it now.
1: Amen.
0: Odom na eba ba show omobroye asetna.
2: Amen.
0: Ne fri ne kro.
2: Fri ne.
0: I want to aswan yina ba frau. Die. Nyame eshra no.
2: Amen.
0: Aha.
2: Efri se.
0: Efri se.
2: Otumfo na ya de kese amam.
0: Wa ya de kese amam.
2: Amen.
0: Ene mi nyankopon.
1: Yes.
0: Odi ade kese na ba yen. Any a tearful yina braboni aquem.
2: Oh, yes, sir.
0: I can send me tremo. Jesus Christ born one in Chromon Nazareth. Necromon Nazareth, no. Who caught Luke chapter one?
2: Yes, sir.
0: Natania can say, Bibi pan to me, fee. Bibi pan to me, ya dang. Patch on more, huh? Or say, Bibi pan to me, fee Nazareth, and mother. Or can Luke chapter one? And now Luke chapter 4, say, Luke chapter 4, verse 16, was here, ne, and I'm quite here, near some papa way, above who are more Nazareth, masum. Mammy, Emma.
2: Yanko, what do you for?
0: Luke 1:43.
2: Me patcho, Luke 1:43.
0: Luke 1:43,
2: Eva.
0: Mm-hmm.
2: Me patcho, honomo. Elizabeth, not way free
0: hand. Oh, sorry,
2: yes,
0: sorry,
2: yes,
0: sorry. Hey, John, John,
2: John,
0: what the better
2: me?
0: John, chapter
2: yes,
0: one.
2: Ma, John, manna, chapter one, verse 43. We know about Luke, no? Me patcho yo. Yohane asem pati ba kuchemu edu ya naimi ensano.
0: Yeah.
2: Etifi asem ne Filippo ne Nathaniel.
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2: Adi ya chenye.
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2: Yesu perso ofri hoko Galilea.
0: Yesu perso ofri hoko Galilea.
2: Na ohuno Filippo.
0: Ohuno Filippo.
2: Na Yesu se no se.
0: Na Yesu kajira ne se.
2: Dimechi.
0: Dimechi.
2: Enzo Filippo Fibesaida.
0: Fibesaida.
2: Andra ne Petro Krom.
0: Ani Petro Krom.
2: Filippo no Nathaniel.
0: Kuro Nathaniel.
2: No say no say.
0: Petro ne sek.
2: Die Mose.
0: Die Mose.
2: Wamranu
0: mu.
2: Yeah, difo no try no
0: wasam. Yeah, difo no kan wasam.
2: Yehu no.
0: Nazareth ni.
2: Yosef ba ofri Nazareth.
0: Ofri Nazareth.
2: And Nathaniel say no say.
0: And Nathaniel say no
2: say. Bibi pa betumi ofri Nazareth.
0: Bibi pa betumi ofri
2: Nazareth
0: abada.
2: Filippo say.
0: Come and see. Come and see.
2: Yes, sir.
0: Amen.
2: Amen.
0: Emma.
2: Yes, unu Nathaniel said, "Oba ninche."
0: Okan sampa
2: na okan wani hose.
0: We ne no kure Israel niya.
2: No kure Israel niya na da
0: ni ni mo.
2: Nathaniel said, "No say."
0: Hey, Papa.
2: Ebi e na odi unu me.
0: Ose fe.
2: Yes, say no say.
0: Filippo nyam fre.
2: Filippo nyam fre wa.
0: Ana wo ma me
2: ko gali.
0: Yo ko gali wa na wo ji akinyi.
2: Ana mi hunu wo.
0: Na ma locate with dada.
2: Atani abua
0: say. Ana na tanga say, "Hey,
2: Rabbi,
0: why would you?
2: Wo ni nyam ko pa oba.
0: Ko pa oba.
2: Wo ni Israel hene."
0: Eh.
2: Yes, bua say no say.
0: Na me gajira o say
2: bi wo. Sa me ka share o say. Mi hunu brother man wa say.
0: Ama
2: wa ji abi.
0: Na fe na be
2: fu. Wo ni o ma
0: kesi kesi kesi.
2: Na o
1: say.
0: Ye be fre. Ye hear Satana. Luke chapter 4 from verse 16. Ye be free ye hear Satana. Ye money who are Satana. Emma yen story no a change. Emma fey. Ya catcher ya who say. A young quadianti. And what time for the year then? A fem.
2: Yes, sir.
0: Nene ye die. And a two. Ye
2: amen.
0: Amen.
2: What
0: was he saying?
2: But you look at him, but 9.
0: Sixteen Neban.
2: Dunsia yo.
0: Uh-huh.
2: Na Oba Nazareth awa yene.
0: 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Nazareth, baby a yen no no.
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2: Ewo fa kwa
0: Obejai asoreko. Job chapter 6.
2: Job woman 18.
0: Job chapter 6.
2: Yes sir.
0: Job chapter 6.
2: Yes sir.
0: 11.
2: Verse 11.
0: 12.
2: Yes sir.
0: Mama was saying.
2: Ma hu oden ne die.
0: Ma hu oden ne say.
2: Sa me de beto me bo ase.
0: O de betena si wo hie ma sa me to me bo.
2: Na Maria ne die.
0: Maria ne say.
2: Sa me kra be chere.
0: Sa me kra be chere ho.
2: Ma hu oden ya bo
0: ahu oden. Onya bo, onya kupa.
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2: yes sir.
0: James in a car, yeah, was it also a here when we are. Well, James chapter 2,
2: James
0: chapter 2, James chapter 2, James chapter 2, James chapter 2,
2: yes, sir,
0: James chapter number
2: 2.
0: Mama, what do you ho?
2: Me patcho, me woho.
0: Mama, 15, Ebra.
2: Verse 15.
0: Uh huh.
2: Na se unia na unia bada deja.
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0: 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Atabir.
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2: Na mumme.
0: Sister I am.
2: Na sumu ama won di ehia ho
0: na. Na support no. 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
2: Emfaso obe.
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0: Fasso pain and a woman. I just want to ask you.
3: Muda
0: ho. Eto yo we are man of God. Nyame esira wo. Wo so woti nyame ne wo nyame ho no mo ba. Ba cho ehia wo ma. Ehia wo ma. 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E ma ma ba da ba da. Iya ji. Yo po.
3: Oh.
0: And let me jump in as a radio.
3: Amen.
0: Everybody, so what?
3: Amen.
0: Also, what?
3: Amen.
0: Also, what?
2: Amen.
0: Now, obey you, ye.
2: Amen.
0: Now, obey ye, or ye four
2: amount.
0: Amen. Fear, unia no more. Amen. Memo, I will see you be more. Now, monso, my fair.
2: Now,
0: ye dear, radi yango upon the money, dear. Obeying to me, sham, and fee. Sim, and maybe now we hear the nigh shim. Oh, prayer, nigh shim. But John chapter 16,
2: John chapter 16,
0: mommy, from verse 24. Only if it 23, no? If it 23, no?
2: John
0: 16, 23. Who can be verse 21 now, say?
2: No
0: prayer, no prayer, no prayer, no prayer, no prayer, no
2: prayer, no prayer, no
0: prayer, no prayer,
2: no prayer, no
0: prayer, no prayer,
2: no
0: prayer, no prayer, no prayer, no prayer, no prayer, no prayer, no prayer, within 3 months, we who to say Belu. I don't know
4: why.
0: Mama, or say, or can you be a ho?
2: Now, also,
0: one so,
2: they say, dear,
0: what I say, I want all to any media.
2: What
0: I say, I would hear me radio, Swedia.
2: What
0: I say, I want to me now, him with TV, Swedia.
3: Hallelujah.
0: But our folk rat, I say, Wahala,
3: who
0: I will home. Now, Swiana, who Benny. Now, over say, Shammy,
2: now, let him be you,
0: over Shammy be you.
2: Now, Wakuma,
0: but oh, yum, but oh, yum, Wakuma, but oh, yum,
2: yes, sir.
0: Now, and when you are no Benyano,
2: or being yet, monsem,
0: assembling ye, as a man, I make him. And it's ya, Ubenyano, Sika Ubenyano, Yedia Benyano, and Puntu Ababano. Kwen we have a ban on
3: you.
0: No, obin to me enche.
2: Amen.
0: Obin to me enche.
2: Amen.
0: Obin to me enche.
2: Amen.
0: Enti ahunya tia. Adumuni akwen bia.
3: That's right.
0: Ekabra boom.
3: Oh
0: Amen.
3: My God.
0: Ene radi nyango pon ama prophet Isaac kwa brensi mufusuni jima.
3: That's right.
0: Kwen se onro onfiri sensu enfeme nyame ba.
2: Amen.
0: Obiara ope. Kana minti ye.
2: Obiara
0: ope. To say ye,
2: yes, sir.
0: Amen.
2: Amen.
0: Now, Obiara or GDA,
2: Obiara or GDA,
0: at the sun, man,
2: to say
0: ye. When you was it,
2: when you was
0: Mojibia, Montia, my little professor, and Gri Tiamo Bipa Casa,
2: yeah.
0: Christosom, Ninamasum, a basse, a genie perfi, oh, yeah. 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
0: ani ade aye den
3: ye
0: de amano
3: oh
0: yey
3: ani o
0: ewo verse 6
2: me pass on chapter 6 verse 6
0: ai
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2: dear McCrab,
0: O cramp,
2: Sabbath
0: Count,
2: and why I had the
0: idea. You have false to say, at the chin, you are the same, and I have no, and only D.
3: Oh,
0: hey, a Bible.
3: Oh,
0: can you not say a Bible?
3: Hey, a Bible.
0: And your man, woman, a war, a ye, and some Cassiana Mecca, near Mecca Biarano,
3: a Bible.
0: The
3: other
0: one, you know, at a chain, you have a sign.
3: Oh,
0: Ben, maybe pa said you was a war, bomb man, Cora. They said you was a Jane or Fabi Tunan over. But why yes, or the name of the or pim man, and to me, your day, Papa, Yamin Shaw, Papa, 50 Ghana City.
3: That
0: was with him or radio, so now she will give you some patcho, and patcho for an old boy, and any.
3: Amen.
0: On so shall I a day. Now say Yehovah, Tias, Yanko Pomba for Prophet Jimasu. Who need a Gianni, you wrote to be. Amen.
2: Amen.
0: Obe did ya wo kra ya den. Epe.
2: Amen.
0: Osu besue. Na de chi a ya den yakopon ase.
2: Amen.
0: Bible say nkwaje enti. 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E wo Luke chapter 1 from verse 67 no. Na no bie ye no. Afei and someone all robbing in a year.
2: Not just a career, dear uncle.
0: Now,
2: let's come set.

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2: Papa no cruel.
1: Anna, me catch them, sir, I call a ticket here, what be in Fiennum? In Fiennum, sir, who can who be brave, who can who be brave, na fake, ne what's it now? Oh, he just said. Adam, Sonso ho baye dia che koto O baye
2: wa ha o
1: Oje ya fi ya tamfo
3: Yes sir
1: Ana wo echi enyina nsem
3: Yes sir
1: Na ya som no a
3: Ehu enene
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3: Yes sir
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0: 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Na za human value, Human Sexual Rights and Family Value Bill 2025, and one, your friend, anti LGBTQ bill, no, and in the audience, much to Japas or no, sir, man, ma, be worry, name, man, and ma, be worry, party, and yadia, be ye, Juma, ewo, my conqueror Ganimo, on Tiasia net. 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Sanya Moedi, and Yadi, busy. And say, sir, or Bemma, Bewaran, Yonko Bemma Pa, the Ensu or Memo. And I saw Baba Warren, Yonko Bapa, the Ensu or Memo. Dear Mom, why a crowd of pa? So, better enough, you know, at me, I executive secretary, Edma National Coalition for Human Rights and Human Sex. Sexual rights and family value bills, no. Eh, Moses for Amweni, or also, Edward Median, as you know. The African legislators to resist advocacy for LGBTQ rights. Intina, eh, adia, the two judges say, Bibi Maina, Shesse, you bet me out, Boma, dear, sorry, Agina, na, and the LGBTQ, no, you bet me out, Copa, said the Abaya. And you want to write a welcome was some no. You bet me at your watching a baby crime. Then somehow do I dare to judge, I say, we won't be here saying name, say, internationally. And many penny I've been say, sexual rights, you know, and yadia, and as a human rights, you know, and yadia, no, airboy, and Miss Lydia, papa. And then say, oh, yes, you bet me, I say, nay, I see, I know quite a woman more. I would media, yes, you know. Oh, June was when they are tossed, and I have been meaning at you know, and Siamo, a day or other. And I missed a form when he added to do Ga Etre, Yenuano, a baby Maya, 1 AM Rajibi before, and as I would to Miss Ambra, a woman more. So, won't remember, and Yam Rakete, Inventia LGBTQ plus rights, you know, said there be a bit to Yabua, na international legal framework, and to me, and Katakate, and so said there be a baby my home by pa. Now you're ready to Ga Etre, sir, or no. 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
5: 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Thank you very much.
6: Thank you very much, David. I want to assure you, it will never happen. It will never happen. A man will never marry a man here in Ghana, and a woman will never marry a woman here in Ghana. It will never happen.
0: And it's when in Zambia, also, our fourth interparliamentary conference, also, our main mono. And in the idea, I want to say, every day, a great circle, sir, or bar, any or bar, warren, a bema, a bema, so warrior, and fear, and nay, a chino. A dear pan, I'll be who a maimu, then which no sooner. A idea, and send a hobe, and I say, Embrace, be your way. One is I, Edia, two, Eddie, Ama Wombo. 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
0: 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Ghana Minister say for the unborn generation. M Coven Chasmangan Chosetia said and Papa and dear. Nejusu and a war and into Bomadia Dan say Udu and Ebetrim a war. M Coventures are catching up with Wakaju and Tiasian and Papa Nibi. Now, dear D. Uduma Pa. And so, to say, oh, I know, I call you or Edema, Ebia Moko, a year more copper to be said, you enjoy to a driver in the city between your barber for more. And into a moment, the answer will do any better to M Coventures and Wakaju and Tiasian and Papa Nibi. Now, we're between Abbe for more Edema, Edema Ba, our how be a NC and Tisabia Kakoya Fro, Oko, Bev Day Party, Opeka, or the Bequanin, and M Coventures, oh, Edema. A tourism service, I would do a marble scene, and a dear one year pad, Sabia Moko, she would dear be, Ebia Moko, escaping be, Namuka. Beckham in album Edema Quedemaba, Mco Ventures, El Ho, Edema, Papa. Now, PM Quetraque, a vertical plaza building in any Tacoban, any dear Hedemo, El Tema Community, Sex Fraying, El Homezo, 0246528380, 0246528380, and answer 0248637923, 0248637923. Oh, friend, or bejo, sooner to me, Abuapa, and I pay Mammy Fakan, I met you. And some hold run be and farmer Dano and a pay brim with ye. Since you know better from Bonafia, I am so at the afemino. A idea, you hear name of a and brim bramica city and soon air to a one crumble, Bruman Tim Hatama to preside in soon air to power Hanum Sing Pal. Now, and no action, you hear name was a no because since you know better from Bonafia, I am at the afemino. A way to feed a man Tim or transition after medals, coastal sectors in Nano, and hear name was a no action, a break on enemy, a real mobile and Kusukusupa. And we am pay every modium. A bonus be seen, nothing, a quemo and shed and I want to draw for no more modern way soon fog lights and add your mind. We never call so or baby, I'm quite bring to me, maple, a war, and in Tianche and in Susan, and then according to my head, we say, if you make Kusukusu, a bumusa, a bear sienna, a woman, we end be unity, na as Sanso Ako. We never call our Ghana, Siano, and since Southern Ghana, no. Na a fair northern sectors, no, I hear any more say, we end be unity. Broken anyway, we ain't be in it, and I'm so a woman, we ain't best answer. Ayo Kusukusu Kakra, and I say, you be Kusukusu Kakra at the Akamo. And say, we ain't a bar, nay, you might say, we ain't a bar, nay, you might say, and a bay el honor. Nay, free a year, Eddie Corn, and Embry Moon, and every missing, you know better from one affair, Yermoso, and to me, at the dear fame, and no better so our middle transition after northern sectors, Nina. And to a flower, and sooner, and a pay a hand missing, you know better honor, and say, sooner time, and Yamama, a Johannes Timidia 9, 40% Castle. Accra, Cape Coast, Takra De Azim, who Kufurudia Akimoda, okay, Kufurudia, Ebisu Kufurudia, and Ehenu Mr. Wayne and Insuno Beto, and from one of the Ajiramus at the City of Fame, who the Ehenu Mr. Insuno Kwana Beto El Honomo, and Kani Nano, a Jino Hanji Tim Ned, you see, and Afe Edia 9. Now, Oba Akimoda, a Bonobisi, Nafe, Kumasin, so a Bonobisi, or Boasis, so a Bonobisi, Takwa, a Bonobisi, Nafe. Idea as if you require so a bonus busy Johan Tim Nedia 9. Petacrach, a hand misses you better home with Johan Tim Nedia 9. Kentampo hand misses you better from one of your Yamaso at City of him Johan Tim Nedia, Santino Ra. Kentampo by this time is soon at all Honomopa. Go Susan Yanin soon here and misses a bonus busy on with Johan Tim Nedia 9. 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

Omamba Fragrant Rice, Dadaba, Gold Star, Red Star, and a Northern Star. 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Unia Nikutahu, our telephone number 020-679-8723. Ghana made for the on.

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Yeah, the Apomidifia, do my dear, a babasum war.

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any Abeka Yamu Sansa or Bad and Nakasan Boyadi. 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Not one also one fan to Plan B. 104.5 FM. 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
9: Ediana ba.
2: Mejo so.
9: Good morning.
2: Morning.
9: Apom ti se.
2: Boko na so e.
9: Boko grandma ni o.
2: Grandma. Grandma yenti o.
8: 104.5. Hello.
2: Grandma yenti o.
9: Adena. What's your phone?
2: Hello, grandma.
9: Yes, what you make
2: up? I'm a tune kappa.
9: Aha. Let's see, maybe sir, dog say. I'll say, let's see a pipe, no? Pipe, no?
2: Mm-hmm.
9: What's a good gallon 1 week? Then what is them? But one share, why you mistake, or no sanctiona? And one of the dog, I read the moon. I can maybe say, sir.
2: And one of the things that I have problem with. Grandma, what do you mean? Grandma, I'm going to say, hello? Hello? Oh, Debbie. 0551656565. I'm going to say, Grandma, question. No? Dog, when you. Dog is when you need to know, obey your camera. Abuja also blame 0551. 6565 Hello.
10: Hello.
2: Akra Martin.
10: Good morning.
2: Morning, Boko de.
10: Ami adumo.
2: Dog.
10: Me paso. Hello.
2: Akra mi tiwo.
10: Advertises B, no, before system and doctor check him in or seeing advertises B, no, but since 7 months who say when you're BA, online,
0: Hello. Oh, fetch me. A home and at 0551 6565 6565 0551 6565 and I 0551 6565 6665 0551 6565 Hello.
11: Yeah, good morning.
0: Morning, I'll grab a call.
11: You know,
0: so we tap out the power. 104.5. So we tap out the power. Okay. Yeah, because you tell a dog, anyone, why?
11: Thank you.
0: Yeah, that's a power. 0551 6565 6565 and 0551 6566 Hello.
12: Hello.
0: Akura Machi.
12: Hello, Akura. Umpo.
0: Boko na uswe.
13: This is Plan B.
0: 0455.
12: Yo. 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
0: Hmm.
12: Tadi sa se ay di ana sa inyebi.
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13: Hello, good morning.
0: Morning. How about him about Cordy?
13: I'm
0: here to talk to you.
14: This is Plan B.
0: Okay, yati. 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
13: Kwasuti.
0: 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Hello. Hello.
15: Hello, dog. Good morning.
0: Morning. Bako de.
15: Ah, I'm Yadumo.
0: I'm not sure. Hello.
16: Hello.
0: Machi Obahima.
16: Hello.
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16: Hey.
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16: Hello.
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16: Ah, me pato. 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
0: One thing, yes, yeah, that's a pa. Abuja, you to me for offer for be a bimia de edicane, a BC, na dogoy, a tear for no, and some nano. If we are, you better be of money at two beam, and to Miss Re, what do you want to me, I'm afraid, did you can hear money how? You better be at
17: 1 0
0: now, Wafre, a bino or so, and dog, yes, a tear for no, and other for no, and same say on Mudia Bay.
18: Adriana Ba, one more movie science and be saying, you know. 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
0: 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If you moon to me, fat daco, yen to Jumu, and me. Now, so call hospital. 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
1: ask you any
0: deal the PAIRS K PAIRS PAIRS then you add K C A R E as you know e din a ye boado for no
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0: What that's why was
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0: 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Then so be on so a daddy, immune. 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
3: 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It's a coke color.
0: I'm saying I don't phone him in coke. My for coke in your example. Coke as a dark. Obi Hobe Johnson and Johnson any in this out tell who's answering to the near. 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the back one, a demon tinti my the boy who buying free hepatitis B. No, B. No, now I'm semi chilling BBS cable me kakra. My men for we in Roman Sana Matwasua. Hepatitis D. D. Before so be bet me and your D. No, no one yet B. No more when you're B. And it's me a hepatitis D.
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0: 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So be maybe a warrior na say or baby or ha men can both side. Na or sounds with traffa hm. El kobasa and I'm say a yem mojem yadientino. Bibit say ye can say
4: this
0: is sexually transmitted infections in Bia. In Tibana sa we will be a when you will be kushia un nimunwa, Messrow. So you own to me a mon who binds u jaya, is it? I've seen an sana ebes, and it will be unkushia, mu, our brow, untesu, nintesu, bowenum, anana, sinsu, and asan, hunsu, airbound, a bassa bitch me and your moan yabby. 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His son say, Ebiana by ye nim, say bitch me cry a ding, a pie. Aha, but an honor suit me a ding, a tesso, I emma insure known to me a ding, a mountain. And also, so, back, and I feel blade a hood wire and sharp, sharp instruments. I tell you, so, obey you, ye, near Suyaji, near Suy, you su, but not down for you, so blade, or you see a jack, also for mammy. Not a, not oh, you su, empono, barbering shops. One woman needs sterilizer. Overcall barbering shop will be now we need sterilizer. Oh, ne machina, or did you know? Or did you nipa bed your, or did you reano, not or did you be a fano? No, just that, net the hole, or by an also de you, it could twenty panoa, usu chawa, true that a mojam a ye, and it means suit me, my unyabi, and a martin, or being your more, or to me the man
4: about
0: me. A choir would do I bet me so a boy who buying a free cram, usu de and say, or buying your more, Messrow, your beman, no utimia, Messrow, my year and co hospital. It's answer a co hospital, a mom co hospital near a chaco, Muso Mubi, or be a co hospital be a chaco, the moment a behoos a woman, or be what you will drop your wire. 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
5: But if you stop asking me, my grandpa, a year or 3 years, and I'm a 9 soldier, and because of that, it's also to me that I'm a 6 one. And I, the new say, first week, hello, Eljon, so I. Nah, like Johnson and my version of Johnson and Bank is in kitchen. So, I'm not going to be able to do it.
2: Okay. And yeah, cause it's an adobe you and why. 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Mr. Oya na radio no watch ho kakra de amame. 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
6: Hello, good morning.
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1: You. Sometimes I don't look at every magazine. More how can I miss it? This is a doctor which now bomb you.
0: Okay.
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1: Yeah, I know.
0: How could I say?
1: Yeah, I do.
0: Dog with you.
1: You have to agree with that man.
0: Mm-hmm.
1: You will be there 20 years.
2: Mm. 104.5.
0: Yeah, that's a pass.

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1: Yes, yes,
0: na empombo ko de.
1: Me pa so ai.
0: Mm, dog tie wo.
1: 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Ma wo mo, ma wo nan.
0: Mhm.
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2: This is Plan B. 104.5.
1: 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But you know, this is a new idea. But my dear, no harm is sick or breath or macumum. My enemy, yeah. You say, Mammy called hospital because you didn't do an amen. But so long, you said, don't see me. You can let me see when I'm good and a panama.
2: 104.5.
0: Okay. Yati, any question, not here, not dog of an abano, Emma, why?
1: That's it.

0: Hello, good morning.
1: Morning. Boko de.
0: Good morning.
1: Morning, oh, now who are you there?
0: I am. I pass on me. I program no.
1: Mm-hmm.
0: I pass on me will be. Me will have that is be me by. Pass on me
2: this is Spoon B.
1: Now, I don't know who that will be. A doctor for a child.
0: Me go hospital. Me na me go hospital. Na me go ya lab.
1: Okay. Any cause you tear na dog and throw kwan why?
0: That's you.
1: You, yeah, that's a part.
0: That's
1: you. And Jabusia, you me for be a beam, and Renny, I be anisa. Where your quenyam, you know, ye be a can, whoa. Get toss me in running ye, a tear for bum. Young corner dog, and share now when you some nano and for my dog.
3: Oh, Adiana Ba,
1: additional.
3: At the phone, Momuti, Messrs. Among fire numbers, na BBA near Among Via Chiquina, and why suffered a beer, we beer, we hear one. Oh, Ba, Nenny Bejipa. Now, Peske, Senior Macani, or Miamia, who do be greater crowd, ye will pass, Namichi Junction, who do Namichi Junction, or Kata, who say, or a Ghana Water Company, and a bank. Ye, you may free other couple of members, that's a near ye, Juma. Ah, Saturday's year, Pont, I'm ever Pont 3. And I woke Master Bantam, and you run about while you be in so run about while once so you're in this a human rubber and go down chrome Sunyane Rex, you need total feelings is only doing for him. And you walk Taquans or so, who drew our Roman stores, I want so any Zenit Bank only doing for him. And I walk and Pomem, who drew Pomem Munsua, your name Pentecost or the only doing for him. And I tackle the Anaji, who drew Anaji, a queen of peace, your name Goyal feelings is only doing for him. And I walk. MZ Makan Sunyane and Kumazan so bantam a G run about why or medlab dene chipe. 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
3: okay
2: a bit me I be before fro
3: okay
2: but a banner sir I was a yeah the immune system ne your man who do be and the organs are who do be any problems be you check it check it no maybe a share sugar level and no man who do be in bit media ba even the pressure and no man who do be cramp or no one can say you do need to see and the banner sir I was here share you who didn't hear a man a basa
3: okay
2: now you want to hear to hear to hear ya wo mwane nchirichiri bia enam so wo bi na ese e bia ne de ne nsai so ti ko so de awon ma
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4: 0 5 3 0 5 3 0 1 0 1 2 2 2 5 0 0 5 0 0 0 5 3 0 5 3 0 1 0 1 2 2 2 5 0 0 5 0 0
3: and that's 0 2 6 0 2 6 8 4 8 4 7 7 7 6 6 0 6 6 0 0 2 6 0 2 6 8 4 8 4 7 7 7 6 6 0 6 6 0 and that's 0 2 0 6 5 0 6 5 0 7 3 7 3 6 3 0 2 0 0 2 0 6 5 0 6 5 0 7 3 7 3 6 3 0 2 0 0 2 0 6 5 0 6 5 0 7 3 7 3 6 3 6 3 6 3 6 3 6 3 6 3 6 3 6 3 6 3 6 3 6 3 6 3 6 3 6 3 6 3 6 3 6 3 6 3 6 3 6 3 6 3 6 3 6 3 6 3 6 3 6 3 6 3 6 3 6 3 6 3 6 3 6 3 6 3 6 3 6 3 6 3 6 3 6 3 6 3 6 3 6 3 6 3 6 3 6 3 6 3 6 3 6 3 6 3 6 3 6 3 6 3 6 3 6 3 6 3 6 3 6 3 6 3 6 3 6 3 6 3 6 3 6 3 6 3 6 3 6 3 6 3 6 3 6 3 6 3 6 3 6 3 6 say a real way. It being your condition to this cirrhosis of the liver, a decrobi, a babutum, ama a woo, bibribe, and a nipa bibribe, who are brown minim some way a real way. Timestro, shre, yet to the quine, nay, and rest a woobie, who will be so soa, or by a bebble, maybe be a kama kama.

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0: mo papa wo ye mamu ha e deyi emu ibine omamba omamba fragrant rice dadaba gold star red star and a northern star omamba e ye fresh nanusio dedede
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0: ya to Ghana made stores and stores ahudum woni ani kuta ho e wo telephone number 0206798723 Ghana made for the

I'm going to go to the house.

0: 104.5 FM. So any Saturday on the 6th of June 2026. Yatana say any Saturday. Yeah, the plan B weekend sports and April midi Eddie Dan Kepobio Kota J or Tim Kwanana Menumbrim na Galam Sinti Menum Piota the sports major Yatana say if he sat me copium timer a year do me no ever bought Prembeto and a Yebesoreso na and Sempi and a Ekoso president of the Ghana Football Association Ura in Kate Okreku Eddie Atuja said yeah amount for Eddie Tum say or interfere our Black Stars. 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I'm an engineer. What him say? Obey Muno. Kato Kreku Edinai. Or say same commando. Anyano Kreda. Black Stars. Onyadia. What him say? Ninsa. Ewo selection BMO. You could take Kato Kreku.
1: Okay. The Dikai. Obia. Oyo Juma Magana. Ewo football. Bito. And I said, me Esco. And the board and I appointed Obia. Oyo Juma Magana. Especially at the national team level. Your name very real.
2: Okay.
1: I have seen me who bad teams win big tournaments. Your name behind him say me very real.
2: Okay.
1: I have seen me who bad teams win big tournaments. I say when good teams lose big tournaments.
2: Are we a bad or a good team?
1: I say when good teams win big tournaments. So you can never rule out any football nation, Ghana inclusive.
2: Are we a good or a bad team?
1: We are a good team.
2: A good one.
1: By our best players available at the time.
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1: The target is that we are going to war, in quotes, and when you're going to war, you don't plan to lose any battle.
2: Okay.
1: You want to win.
2: Okay.
1: That's the vision.
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1: The Dikai Obia Oyojuma Magana Ewo football in a minute.
2: Okay.
1: And I said, me Esco and the board and I appointed
3: 104.5
1: Magana, whether especially at the national team level. Now, each one of them is answerable to the Esco. And they said, delay me my appointment at chairperson of Black Queens
2: Manor that Committee. Sounds nice.
1: You are answerable to the ESCO.
2: Okay.
1: The thing be actually I dream, it be so. Okay. That is not interference. Now, when it comes directly to the work of coaches of national teams, mm-hmm. nobody interferes
2: okay.
1: in their job. Nobody.
5: This is Plan B.
1: There are various levels of engagement. Some somebody told me report, one may defend one report, anyone plans not that day. That is very conventional.
2: Okay.
1: But nobody, absolutely nobody, interferes.
2: Into there isn't an instance of a baby a gun and
1: people don't know, they say. Team Bia Ubehu selection of Black Stars. Mm-hmm. That's the time I see the selection.
2: Oh.
1: A lot of time it's a cast was on Black Stars before. Mm-hmm. We're not breaking news about social media, Black Stars selection. That's the time I also read.
2: You don't know.
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0: Yo. Keto Kreku, and what's your name? Can I tournament? No. Opese as a FA boss, Owini, and the Omekisi also can be as on 2026 FIFA World Cup. I also ewo aye United States of America, Canada, and afi Mexico no Ghana ebeje afi odia tuja SSI interference aye tagana Ghana for odia tuniso ese o interfere ewo Black Stars aye selection mu and afi 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
2: And Ghana's first...
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10: learned a lot from them especially learned a lot from Asamojan learned a lot from him you know he took me under his wing you know and shaped me advised me every single time you know played together for maybe 3-4 years and it was really, really helpful for me, you know. Things have not been easy for the national team, whether for me and obviously the expectations have always been, you know. But like I said, you know, there's football, football is not mathematics, you know. You don't. There's ups and downs. You know, you never know what can happen. But the only thing is that you just need to keep going. You have one thing in your head, and no one can take it away from you. And you just need to push because you know where you're going. Whether close, the outside noise and all those things, just forget about that and just focus on what you want to achieve. And I think that's been my strength.
0: We and in some current Black Stars, or captain skipper, Jordan Edia Tuja say, best 3-4 years are only as a modern boy, our national team, no, idea as a modern church and in a bibri. Now, Brennan wants AT&T and a football. So, or did he say, yeah, in the time with the Black Stars, and on, ko ye to say the Ghana for a spete, Nanso, a year football, no, and your mass, our Becca, 1+1, boom, am I too? I idea ups and downs, a woman, the SCBiano, or more echo and Korean Nafi. Omo amekisho se Ghana fonso eni ebetimi aje na tournament na nkase mu a yakoto eye groupa ana oshipa no e group of a eye wo England, Croatia, Panama ena Ghana iwo mu no ebisa Jordan se Karen Crawford players a e wo camp eni eye preparation no ohu World Cup wi ankasa sei Jordan Edison komo wi enso ejai.
10: Obviously the Black Stars have given me a lot in a sense where I've had lots of good moments with the Black Stars, especially in my early days, you know. Yeah. I've had a lot of good moments, and I want to get that feeling back, you know, before I stop, or do you understand? I want to get that feeling back. And to get that feeling back is only by winning, so we need to start winning and, you know, had that feeling a little bit back when we qualified for the World Cup.
11: Yeah.
10: But I know there's more to come. There's something coming. There's something on the way, so I know if we keep on pushing, we'll be rewarded because we've suffered in the last 2-3-4 years, you know.
11: Not even
10: us as Ghanaians, it's not been easy.
11: Yeah.
10: You understand what I mean?
12: We are not the players.
10: No.
0: Way and in summer captain at my Black Stars, Jordan Edia Tuja was tama was started a Black Stars a games, you know, na feeling no our hopa na tension no our throw na euphoria no anodin, but of late article you qualify World Cup and shall say epaja into make sure say tournament we sa feeling no ever sign abba. Jordan say unim said there's something special coming. I would say Black Stars tournament omu equi, would him say heat be omo ebitimi aibi.

0: get to the sense where I've had lots of good moments in the Black Stars, especially in my early days. You know, I've had a lot of good moments, and I want to get that feeling back. You know, before I stop, or do you understand? I want to get that feeling back. And to get that feeling back is only by winning. So
1: sure.
0: We need to start winning and, you know, had that feeling a little bit back when we qualified for the World Cup.
1: Yeah.
0: But I know there's more to come. There's something coming. There's something on the way. So

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1: oh for me I will not wish anybody to be in that position that I was on that day. It was me standing between my job and my country as well. So it was a very hard moment for me. But at the end of the day,
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1: This is where my pictures come from.
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0: Wei, and in summer, like Kingston, Eddie Atuja, Ono, na Najuma, and Anna, oh yeah. 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
1: on Indian himself me very real.
4: Okay.
1: I have seen me who bad teams mm-hmm. win big tournaments. Me say who good teams lose big tournaments.
4: Are we a bad or a good team?
1: Me say who good teams win big tournaments. Mm-hmm. So you can never rule out any football nation, Ghana inclusive.
4: Are we a good or a bad team?
1: We are a good team.
4: A good or an average team?
1: We are a good team.
4: Okay.
1: Me pese me winning. Me pese me winning.
4: Ba ube winning.
1: Yeah, maybe ya me winning no. Ena me.
4: Ena ugusa. Ba ube.
1: Nem koka se mi but.
4: Kaka kaningina.
1: Nyami aduma.
4: Mr. President.
1: Because niya.
4: Ona ye Ghana. Obi kana
1: se. Yedi kai me say.
4: Yeah. Ona ye president. Yedi kai. Yedi kai.
1: Yedi kai me say. Ghana will be represented by our best players
4: okay.
1: available at the time.
4: Mm-hmm.
1: Ghana will be very competitive.
4: Okay.
1: The target is that we are going to war in court, and when you're going to war, you don't plan to lose any battle.
4: Okay.
1: You want to win.
4: Okay.
1: That's the vision.
0: 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Says he said, David Raya, I will say, can Edema Arsenal, Bobo Kuno, Wano, and a Bayer Spanish national team, no, number one, for the FIFA World Cup. Wano, and a match, be a best start is on prior, and she's a coach, you know, and so Edia Tuga. Yeribi Emma Etifo Ensu Ewoho. 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
0: Omamba, and you're fresh. 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
4: All right. 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
6: Okay, fatuja.
5: Ano pay. Mia mi sweetheart pa.
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6: Okay.
5: Oh, come tonight. So upo ubi na se o pe bebe ada.
6: Okay.
5: Omu o nine se Airbnb o pa.
6: Okay.
5: Kobold's nest. Madam fu pa.
6: Ni birthday ni.
5: Ni birthday yende.
6: Okay.
5: Ni birthday yende. Me wishin a very happy birthday.
6: Mm.
5: Yami shano. Said the beer and me baby me pon a
6: party
5: in Bebaso fee into me pon a me coffee in Niger.
6: Okay,
5: near to us in a baby.
6: Okay,
5: happy birthday, Yamisha.
6: All right,
5: Yamisha with tea alive.
6: Okay,
5: Okocha
6: and some more
5: and same the old Okocha. Oko, mammy, house of food, be quickly.
6: Okay,
5: may the black star the end be to you later. Me who say has for supporters sako chase kakaka. Na me te se na oka se has edika.
6: Omudika. E otogu. 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
5: Ogoja.
6: Se has e de kilentu ya.
5: Che se. People she has a folk. Ye kan gana ha. E ye Real Madrid Barcelona asemune ye kanu. And you my ye gan hano sometimes mean tiasy, especially has ne kotoko.
1: 104.5.
5: Oma dani Bible mu iso. 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
6: eh eno kiremu ye o
3: Plan B FM
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6: last 2 years
3: 10.5
6: 2024
5: oh, not just say over 600 days. Who say every year be at 360? Yeah. Even your fan says 700 days. Ni has a folk at the cow to go. Ah, omun your mad dreams will meet you. Now, dear players cry at medium catrimans. Ni into I. Where boy, eh? The be a yesre, the be a one yesre, eh, to be. Onche na, and your mess was a son, non sesa. A be oh, where o your opinion? Ojo opinion sometimes to be money bia presidents for new to for meteor masio o ye opinion enema ye diba wonim ne dosun into sometimes enema kitin kit say o shada the shankro for nsa so munyan na mundi juma mame
6: na se to go the shankro for nsa
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0: 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France captain. 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
0: 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What is happening? What is happening in France? Osio Emmanuel is one of those things. And I'm saying that you are one of those things. Then, of course, okay, problem ni ni na ne se.
2: 1-0.
0: Nancy and France bo match bi.
1: Yeah.
0: Nana omo bo match no. Na Kante na Mbappe to bench. Na Kante na ye captain o match no.
1: Yeah.
0: And omo bo bo na na. You can say Mbappe ebim. Na Mbappe ebim no the war of BAV no. Na okache one of the players I think Ryan catch you. Onkonko ji captain's band nimrano and san we rim. The way Mbappe ye no. Na I say ah na captain's band kakreina u peso obumi. Na sebi enya semkra nanka wo Mbappe. Usa Ngolo Kanté wo nim. But bibint naija national team no yesi ye captain into what pa na e bo me cry nka wo di ra game no ba oh
1: me yamo kama
0: na me yamo na wo jina ho na munyi intem se Kanté so ankasa unim Kanté dada
1: no no yi na
0: yi boko no the man but anya Kanté de but man se sa sem no Didier Deschamps France who so no no France captain
1: yeah
0: eh
2: plan B
1: how to handle
0: yes
1: mate se
0: Obe Shenow account was him. Na said ye peri ye. Because unim France national team nim won. And to kwa and to kwa sima.
1: Oh na se
0: ye kesia France national team.
1: Okay, Patrice Evra.
0: Me say France national team in tokwa sima and ya de kitwa.
1: Yeah.
0: Because obia wo egos.
1: Yeah.
0: And in tokwa sima and timi who pise and tokwa bi in sina bibia be settle. Oho na me pacho Yeru aketo kweku mister ose den. Ose bad teams, we mu bad teams or mu win tournament.
1: Yeah.
2: 104.5.
0: Okocha, I can state it emphatically. Say bad team be in who we win tournament.
1: Oh yeah, sure.
0: I'm telling you. Mbo bad team back where we win tournament. I mean. Bad team be in where we win tournament. Okay? You were underdog.
1: Yeah.
0: An underdog in chess or a bad team.
1: Yeah.
0: Team you ha. You ever started tournament? No, we the yard you beat me a fa.
1: And I say tournament and unko bida.
0: Unko bida. And in what you say.
1: Oh, the way the no. And on chess or a bad.
0: Yes. And there is no bad. And you catch him say, time you do an stars, a bad Ghana Premier League first. Omu be one on me then. Omu G League.
1: Omu nya bad.
0: Omu nya bad team. Una unim. Omu potential. Una unim niyemo omu wo. It's not also a bad team. 2004 Greece, Eji Euro 2004.
1: Yeah.
0: No, bad team.
1: But now no mobile.
0: Chess. Now Greece, you name saying you are meeting me. But they were coached by a renowned coach, your friend Otto Rahegel, or your defensive coach, Awaji Trophies. Now who said your share team no? Greece edges our tournament. No, she Portugal. Portugal ne who's to first game. Almost she Portugal. As I'm share Portugal final.
1: 1-0.
0: I'm telling you. Intimidate to Kriku Nya drinks a bad team. Bad team being our AJ tournament. 2012 Zambia AJ AFCON.
1: No,
0: nya bad team. There is no other catch him say Zambia keeper. No, them Kennedy Mweni. No, a bad keeper. Now you intimidate for Kwarasi to two Kennedy Mweni. Christopher Katongo. Na sa time onu wa kusuja. Asa be bo national team. Abo AFCON be 3-4. Inti experience no ho. Those times you can talk about Andre Sinkala.
2: This is plan B.
0: Christopher Katongo ni miya bako no. Katongo bako.
1: Felix Katongo.
0: Felix Katongo. You can talk about Stofira Sunzu.
1: Yeah.
0: Any akwano shega.

0: Ghana no kwa no call the send bia na brief ni din Mayuka.
1: Yeah, Mayuka. Yeah.
0: Enti no they were not a bad team. Enti say Mr. Okoku e bia na we nya na asem ni ye, obetimi aka so. And when who say team bia en ko bia free so enti min jibeji. But me catch any plane bad team bia no
1: waje
0: tournament da. So big bad tournament, 7 matches, 6 matches, no idea. He's never Masa. No one said the answer in the AJ tournament. Ube book group stage. Abo quarter finals. Abo semi-finals. Abo finals. She. Now we are waka say no a bad team. Nkofaya nkofo na Arsenal team ni a defensive na Arsenal. Or the AJ League. Also a bad team. Or a bad team and kawaji Premier League. Na Premier League ni AJ nekeke. It's me same Mr. Okoku. We the Adabra coming in yadjin.
1: Oh, yeah, Ghana team, no, a bad team.
0: Ugo, my main, the black star, but what can it be? My main can was a Mugucha. My main can is straightforward. 4.5. Your team now, yeah, they call a year World Cup, no, Okocha. Yeah, your major underdogs. Just say, yeah, cut him sang, omun, or yeah, sha, omun yad ya. Yena ye dikain. And it is so clear, say even FIFA ranking crown
1: actually
0: the whole tournament no. I think say yenye Dallas me boy 73rd.
1: Yeah.
0: And team bit say Cape Verde eda yinim. Team bit say Curaçao cra em so mo da yinim. I need to verify.
1: Yeah.
2: This is plan B 105.5.
0: Okocha. Okase team ni e bada. Only me see a me problem. Team no, see I bet me I can say you okay, but a bet me I a bad team. If you say, Oko, Panama na ye ni omu kobono, make us say Panama, omu about 3 friendly matches that.
1: Yeah.
0: And which ya Panama share Dominican Republic 4-2. Omni Brazil boy, Brazil has shown 6-2. Panama abo South Africa 2 times. Me boy.
1: Yeah.
0: Okocha, England na ye ni omu bebo. Me pacho England.
1: Ene omu bo.
0: Ene England bebo. Omni New Zealand bebo.
1: Yeah. Omu via Wednesday.
0: Omu via Wednesday, England be sabo.
1: Costa Rica.
0: Me boa. Hey, na ye die, yabo weo se wye. 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
1: Can see MC Abo Wales.
0: Ah, Okocha. Wo ye ko walk up FIFA ranking, una o Dallas.
2: This is plan B.
1: Curaçao, oh, 82.
0: Okay, inti, yeah. Una o Dallas, but one. Ye ko FIFA, una o Dallas, but one. Oh dear, my man forget. O group na wo mno.
1: Una wari. Oh, FIFA rankings.
0: Oh, FIFA rankings mno. O group na wo mno. Team na also obe shen mno. What both friendlies bear for? Eh? What both friendlies bear for? What ship only Brazil abo? Even Brazil a shen is used to, but we need experience. Mebwa. Only Dominican Republic abo wa shen. Only South Africa abo 2 times. Only South Africa abo 1-1. Ena, or yeah, then, or share South Africa 2-1. She matches our abo she. In football terms, yeah, friend.
1: Panama, the whole world, I'm on 33.
0: Yes, 33rd, oh. 33rd.
1: Easy.
0: 33rd position. It will FIFA ranking. Now, open so chair me say, Effie, ain't me a ringy friendly matches, baby, I'm a yin. And it's our worst match, we are na yadiko room.
1: Oh, sir, Mate say, Omone, Jamaica, focus. Ah, it be on the 10th of June. I bet me about
0: so. Oh, book Jamaica 10th of June.
1: I say Jamaica so a good team.
0: Oh, me ka so me bad team. But only omo kasa no, omo jiatum. Omo jiatum. Sa arrangement we eh say ka ye ahead of time. Nas by now nka ye ni me opponent and nka coach ne prepare. Momo coach ne juma ye din din din din din. Omo oba ye nche, onu so so a.
1: Say mistake omo ye ni say. Eh, say nka say Mexico. Match on boy. Omo this our squad here. Echo tournament. Then
2: this is plan B.
1: Nanka omone Wilsi. Oma siyambo. Nanka ibi omunya bako kahwa. 3 friendly matches to the tournament today. Okay. And players amodon kobo o meziku yi. Enipa bako pe. any selected in a car. You can't say.
0: Main squad. Main that only crowd can't hold that. That is Asari.
1: What you say?
0: Oh, can't hold that.
1: And Mexico is a country. Fun. Ah, Obeka say. One in a kobo tournament, bad. Friendly match, bad. And you say, squad, we, Wilson, no. Squad and a bow Wilson. I think a squad and a
0: bow Mexico.
1: Mexico near who team in strength ye. Because only Wilson are bow 1-1. But a non chresse over to me, I should be a wo sa group room. Because performance and on a and Shadanya Papa Biasa.
0: Oh,
1: mistakes in Kwan.
0: Missy, eh, who? Na squaddy, I a dequay. Already ye play, I a misshoulder. Yakuko be dear misshoulder. And I see ya, and send baby 1 week. She will smash you, but they only match fit. But they need match fitness. And at least any two or three friendlies, beer, and Kobit me gain momentum in the realm. For where will match where Panama for no Jania Omujanino. Omunim so Omunim Bobo, and their game is relied on their speed and strength.
1: Yeah.
0: Na ye the pate koba, ye be near the red cardo. Ono so na midfield no bet me a chiche passes a papa mayen. Enti okocha, na ubusa se squad ni nye bada na. Met me a catch or say squad no. E ye okay squad, e ye good squad. Na me be church him.
1: Okay.
0: E denti a squad ni ye okay squad. Na me church him uya no atmasi okocha. Ni ye o se ye ti asye ni se. Ghana fo e se ye ti asye ni se. Football ye. Ye wo omu ye young. Young players ha. Omu energy. A o met me a bo. Obi owa or ye young or energy or experience to say Bukayo Saka.
1: Okay.
0: Usa. England player. Or ye young wabo over 100 matches. Usa be 24 years. But wabo matches into a young or some experience. Obi owa young or ni experience. But or exposure no.
1: Yeah.
0: And obi owa or experience no pa. But sisi ya sad ye ni edinim no bit me diabon. Eni ho. In tis osha ye ni Wales game na. 104. Jordan, are you experience? Jordan, are you? Yes, but it's a boy and a band who beats me, Gina Ball, and so a creative fouls. But say, in your ball, near Persia, the ball, call your name, Tem. Now, ABI, your opponent's not bad. No more person, she go near Bobo, is your machine, a counter attack. Now, Bonnie, be do Jordan, are you? Counter, never say. You who hear several times. But could be a woman say, Marvin Sanaya.
1: Yeah.
0: Or you run. Jordan, are you, G Bono? And not 10 years, and not sign my back pass.
1: I watch it.
0: Sabo Nabi, near Manyaye. Oh, yeah, yeah, no, you too, Sanaya.
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0: And then a chain, near chain, say, Se coach, no, eh? Ebinya GDA. Ebinya a bold boldness, no cry, can't send me penny tree. Boldness.
1: A cuckoo draw.
0: Nase, or the best fat. 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Na utre me o documentary I am sure Black Stars first war Fred Papu or Canny Street or si Milo. 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
1: Omu titi bench.
0: In the second half, near Bobby 70th minute, be naff a Brad Bima near the Ubit Steve Napier, no experience, no abim. So, when you call Afcon, me patro, and funny you do ye.
1: You call finals.
0: You do finals. You call Afcon, and funny you do money mine. Ye name Burkina, ye lose 3-1 to Ivory Coast because no experience, nini ho. But Osha Ivory Coast, and Mike Lissy in prior. No.
1: Yeah.
0: Ye lose 3-1. And did I you, Satam Nuswa? Or share Burkina.
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0: And you call quarter finals. Could you have someone knows what? We born a mass and one jan or share. You do semi finals. Could you have someone ye born a mass and one jan or share? and he lose with finals. Osha young boys no inkum. Oma no mufi under 20 abano. Energy ni waho. Oya no be jani 90 minutes. Yedi ACMB mu first match ana ACM pay win timi abobo
1: tournament ribi.
0: Sa we ni kran ema ACM in timi abobo papa biabi.
1: Yeah.
0: Because u timu se experience in the waho. But si ya ne nine now de be koni anyho.
1: Anyho.
0: Anyho. Into se coach Carlos Cruz onya kukudra eh. You've been a very good team because the main expecting says, how so you call a couple Kevin Prince, what he knows, sir. The day you know, sir. Antoniana, no, young boys in an airbo plus a Samuajan
1: Adiano
0: Prince Tegumu. No, or the Inkum was seven.
1: Yeah,
0: what's me the Inkum was seven. Inkum no, but to so the Inkum speed or call into the Inkum was seven. Na Sule Muntariti bench. Na the day you boy 11. I'm using the orthodox terms. The day you because a person will be tracking back. Adrian Eba. The day you was that energy.
1: Obeba. Inkum beba.
0: Yes. Sule. That time Sule. Onimbo ni boba. After 60th minutes. No. Sule inti mean bobo. After 60th minutes. Ubo say Sule. Aji. That time na Sule jini yellow card. That time na Sule. Yes. Was that teacher. O jini yellow card. But obet. They debate me up. 120. And you need US, no? Oh, share. Yes, share US because now young boys need ball. Yes, John Mensah, any Jonathan Mensah, small boy, no, na need na 4 and 5.
1: Yeah.
0: Omo ball. I'm wondering what. But in Cardi appear, but to my experience, no, but unti min ko. And it's a coach, ni be boda team na e wano, a good team. Now so a good team. I was said the coach ni be shen wa pitch ne so.
1: Okay.
0: A good team, I was said, yeah, ain't she said, yeah, Marvin Sanaya, a boboy. Say, ye beckon no cray, Nasa Yanko fa Ali de Sedu, and be boy too. Now on be changing a look at near the Marvin Sanaya and be booty because o energy no coba. Ali de Sedu as in its way any day, no cray, and the one waka. Say, ye beckon no cray, na be a dunye who said, Barbara man, Mimi who say, ye new will smash no one shut down one me up and no buy. But you see, Nipano said, my cat was say, sometimes statistics are dying. Statistics are dying because statistics free say, oh, Barbara man about 40 matches. Until no Barbara man will form. The SA tia saying say Barbara man 40 matches no boy you know. Na oye on board number 3. Okucha na Barbara man on board number 3. Na Barbara man. POK on board number 3. You bought 3 back. Ni a born wing back. Until no show Barbara man no. Okun any more on defending.
1: Because Omu nim say Oyegun
0: yes. Oh, well, offensive any cross and Barbara man so national team wa Ghana has a national team goes be a be most of the time if you're left side if you're left give your mensa goes your goes I almost say goes papa ni if you're left side into Barbara man ni kone ni ma nasa opo coach ni but three back no pese Barbara man and ye me support it but say ye pese Barbara man good defense na Barbara man ye defender ye humbe che ye papa because enye ni strength whether you like it or not. And yes, and that the nice also sebe kakra we pray kakra. Inti me be blame me Barbara man. I say ni yeti me play to the strength. I wasn't surprised say ye dribble ni easily. Mm. I wasn't surprised.
1: Oni tene.
0: Yes, I wasn't surprised. But ukaso unko ni mo beti ni akwa. Inti say yambo ye bebo four back ni yambo Marvin Sanaya. Na say yambo Gideon Mensah. Eh? Because I hear Puyam Pu Gideon Mensah. I see onyadi yeso so consistently. Onu na wabo ye train amai. Ana mebwa. On one na boy telling a mayin. Into consistently say ye po yempo, yeah, see a boogie your men's and ye bo Marvin Sanaya, based on performance ye who wills. Into me shit him no.
1: Na meba a squad we who ni say. Ebi a atizigi anase Benjamin Asare.
0: Ukucha.
1: May come as
0: Debbie, Oko, uni me position will go keeping.
1: Mede meba. Me say ebi a atizigi anase Benjamin Asare.
0: Ukucha. Unim say midye. me
1: I do the TV.
0: What do you meet you?
1: Who the TV? I can't say Gideon Mensah.
0: Yeah.
1: Jerome Opoku.
0: Yeah.
1: Jonas Adjeti.
0: Yeah.
1: Anna Senaya.
0: Yeah.
1: Four back.
0: Yeah.
1: Senaya two. Na Mensah. Our three.
0: But my really out could you upon paper?
1: Could you upon paper?
0: Or no so obit me get crash. Me who Jerome ne you can't say. Jonas, yeah. We know not a fapa.
1: Yeah.
0: Just that crosses, no. Omo shed that. Omo allow. They should talk because who said from a coaching perspective, no. Omo allow striker. Who ye defenders.
1: Yeah.
0: Namo allow striker be shimu finfinya. you always have problems. Mm. Because obek your own in Imbeka said you which in market. Your own in so unim. Ghana Wigan any Sunderland. That's a Samwajan call Wigan first time. Obi wa onko video. Na Samwajan go no share. Sa no the defender. Defender no win in him free say the own in free so the own in mark. Or tin na Samwajan be show mu fin fin. And no share. And he say omu me no ankasa striker be or yes smart be our best home.
1: Okay.
0: Omu very good, but they should talk.
1: Midfield, no, Christopher Bambunsu, Pati, Irinchi, and Nyama. If you are better, you better that Akasa for Irinchi home. But then, you have a safe for Paywi.
0: Okay, so Bambunsu, Nyama, that is who it means a Pati.
1: Peo, Asama, who can say, Edu Babia, Yama fresh legs,
0: yes,
1: Remuno.
0: Yes.
1: And it's our selection, we know. Over here, Gideon Mensa, Opoku, Ajiti, Senaya. Christopher Bonsu, yeah. Pate, Irinchi, Nyama, Thomas Asante, Ena, Semenyo. There's no Jordan. Elf.
0: Yes, it's not make it's a lineup. We, I think, say a name vision, no, a copper pepe. Just that me, mebo Semenyo or 10.
1: Okay,
0: now my start Prince Edu as the striker.
1: Now, what Thomas Asante?
0: Oh, baby, I'm second half.
1: Okay.
0: Obebem second half. Unim Thomas unse Prince do nihusa, but oye hustler. Na Thomas Asante susu oye bema. Inti minya Thomas Asante second half. Obebem 50th minute na. Saita na Prince do ne defenders ne akwama e break a club him.
1: Aba.
0: Because Prince do no. Oshe said you no. Thomas Asante is very good. But Thomas Asante no so or a strike about or no so to me but ten come about Semenyo de mean to me bench no. And to me Semenyo at na Prince Edwichi. Because Semenyo so seme o born in naya o limitino. O se Semenyo so pe say de born in tuni no di jane.
1: No di jane, yeah.
0: Eh. And to so kasa o bo Semenyo naya o limitino. And to born in ten o to me bame show beje ball. No bet me the speed akwa. But Prince Edu ni de nine no o yo bia o aye ni utimu say natural. I can't go so they become life. Yeah, but we'll smash and mean tea. I say, I'm the no cobble left. I feel no to me, Bobo. But Tom Piani Ben think a cafe, the woman say yes, Aquano. And one is so old beat me a bitty trap, keke na because on no becon. Indeed, if Jordan will bench, and you see those two players, Nyama and Bambunsu, Omones homo boy a wings. I'm telling you. No other person.
1: You bet him at drop Jordan, say, on the bench, captain.
0: Me pacho, you go 2010 World Cup. Now you're captain, why?
1: Stephen Appiah.
0: Not bench, and not the bench.
1: Not the bench.
0: Stephen Appiah. Stephen Appiah. Sometimes, yeah, me, Nyamiadum, me, pebo panty, me, my share Stephen Appiah from.
1: But what is that time, no?
0: Yeah.
1: You drop Stephen Appiah and Juan Anebo.
0: Oh, KP Boatin, yeah.
1: KP Boatin performance.
0: Yes.
1: What is it?
0: Yeah.
1: Any drop who Suli?
0: Yes, yeah, Suli na Didi.
1: And Didi boy.
0: Yes,
1: Suli Munta. Didi performance.
0: Yeah.
1: Now if I compare, Sam Crawford are working currently.
0: Oh, I'm saying say, Bambunsu. Yeah. Eh. Mm. Anytime be a yebesha the national team jersey, or performing, me who say we nyabad data. As a matter of fact, unim players to Bambunsu, any Prince Kabnedu, unim say no monka national team no. Bambunsu yakobo Unity Cup war. Nigeria, UK, IMC, yeni Nigeria. Ne performance o, ene dene car team no. Prince Edu nansi ya yebo kirin kapo se den, ne performance ene dene car team no. Enti, ena Nyama no, unim de me pe o Nyama so, o ye good header of the ball. Enti se Babu su, eti mi ye cross, na striker ne me se Nyama o box no, beti mi a headi. Ena nyeshe Nyama speed o kita. She, football, when you want your game to progress, you go by quick transition.
1: Yeah.
0: England, mo, hey, me, okocha, asama me kamwe, yen tron to, Croatia, World Cup, we omu ndu baby ya.
1: I didn't hear.
0: Oh, dear, she, because omu, 2006 Czech Republic team, no, they have the names, but omu nyingi.
1: Okay.
0: In fin, where Agbo, I'm telling you.
1: Look at Madrid,
0: say, yen, oh, okocha. No matter what, even 40-year-old when you are fanny 22-year-old.
1: Oh, football.
0: I'm telling you. She see you. Nancy won't see you. Ojane Kwenko. Just that way, see you.
3: 104.
0: Ojane Kwenko. And World Cup will be who? Someone will care, man. Won't mean bo.
1: Yeah.
0: 22 and a Kovacic with the 30 something Modric. Nancy na Michel Croatia match. Second, it meet young boys he bo. Eh? Ni no bit se party so on control midfield now. I'm telling you, Beshe Croatia. Your only problem in England and Panama. Because England is a quick transition. Say England far both ni fiacha. Boys no more ni mwana. Oh, my young to say ya boys.
1: Oh, my sharp.
0: Over kata we ni ati no le what things boy ni do box no over kata nansen what Tuchel also obe drop Bellingham no about Morgan Rogers on fading and bobo no what I say enti yes so e do bebia e wo say ye gai edin no na ye hwed ye obet me abo enti ye de om po na ye nya results na later the Jordan mo beba no ma be holdi player man no me holdi. And you saw a captain, and oh, a captain, cry, and you drop your ultimate castle, me a captain. And you drop him with ya. Me a captain, you drop him with ya. I was still me support him. Oh, a captain, and you saw a chair, say yes. Me, you drop him, you say me to me support him. Intermediate, Masama, make it very simple. Ghana team, no, young bombardier, my young boys, nimbo. Line up now, your mom, correct. But to go, only my son back, who's so hammy pound. Said there me dog asari pa me go asari there me din wan go me penasem but Charlie crosses ne ba asari into me fa boss no e ha me e ya dey ha me asari omu wa kimanu na national team ni me pese asari we di 33 on jini din and san we fi national team because national team no we di 34 35 I am on chibio
2: this is plan B.
0: We di 34 35 to see asari we na chance na moon give up on anticipating the crosses no che walk up we pese unim say okocha ye start Ghana call walk up yi unim say local goalkeeper enchi match da local goalkeeper enchi ye match da. Yes, a record. Inti Asari Statia, on the first local goalkeeper, Awachi. I'm say for Yako 2006, Nanke, Adrian say, Sami Eje in a bed, a bedder. And only Liko die. Yako 2010, only Lina sign die. Yako 2014, Fatal Dauda order, no order Orlando Pirates. Who. No Nigana. Inti local goalkeeper, Bia, Enchi, ye walk up da. Inti Asari, no. I was so timid, shes and crosses, no new way, Juma.
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0: And only problem, no. What I say? 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And a Sengalian experience, no. 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Nancy Clanner, me, fee, say, ne chiaba form. 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Oma ni ninye din. 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Owa sukama. Anticipate.
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0: Anticipate. And come for the ball. Chale. Oh. Inti Mr. Me hope se. Enyema. Ebe kui yamaye. Me wojidi ye se ye. Se coach ne. E make the right decisions. Nasa wanfa sentiments, wanfa play away, a Jordan are you, play away in a party. Na oyusu ne right sentiment. Nasa oyusu the right channels or no share experience na. Nasa oyusu the right experience. I'm telling you, say, we will progress. Be bit me ashe Panama. Ye bit me ashe Croatia. England a bit mean your chance. Oh, share team now. A good team. Now arrangement on the pitch.
1: And a
0: better.

0: Yanku yanim na yanhwe ochran so oko Madrid a omo ye omo presidential elections no na enyasem ketua 8 years aye Florentino Perez oseman force wani and so ono no ne papa de Madrid moja no edue ne mu ntini time and so
1: 104.5
0: aye requirement Ricky aye requirement ena e contesting no na ochran na elections no e baso Mourinho aye Florentino Perez and I say Florentino Perez aye Mourinho candidate of then Eba Madrid as a coach. Mati say joining club on so Enrique require me a contact no so ono so we near omra. Na adeba kwa interested in say aye interested in say Mourinho a contact ACN. Say we hun Kale Birinchi. Na the way our bobo no or per se or then Eba Madrid 30 million euros. Yeah, ochina elections are ever sweet. Madrid, the home seven near Queen.
2: Okoja, only Madrid in sense, same way. Ochina elections, a beam pa. Unim around the year 2000, that's that time Florentino Perez, so you're young.
0: Yeah, see ya.
2: I know no so person, Jim Madrid,
0: yeah,
2: a bosso. I know Becca Madrid fans, ni na say, or no Florentino Perez, no. Somo Tumana
1: GFM.
2: Barcelona captain. Your captain Barcelona. I friend Luis Figo.
0: Odenebeba.
2: And on Barcelona for say she. Oh yeah, captain. Now who bet me out to Luis Figo? Florentino Perez say me. Michel mo bosse. Mirinia. Me de Luis Figo beba. And I Tuma Perez. Perez the Figo by.
0: Odenebeba.
2: Ochin Figo. If you bassa edge captain bands ni fin in sem edine ba Madrid be sheni tenjesi.
0: Yeah.
2: Na oko sasim ni bia na sisi aye to Perez wa hao. 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
2: Yes.
0: O se Owini a obesan de another young midfielder aba.
2: Yes,
0: Michael Olise.
2: But e also o ti asese se un e iso so Riquelme ni so se. So ono o wini election na Mourinho ayo old goose. 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Madrid epe ball papa ball heavy metal football boy the trophy beba or the Mourinho yeding. Ono o wini election na. 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I see Rodri and then Bob Brennan Man City. I say Rodri share white. No, name say Rodri about Atletico Madrid. Ben fan of him. Since he's a good boy, or before Rodri Abano, or before Naba. And it's our promises now. I am a Nkofuti. Ten in our election, him say about 100,000 people never to Abano. 100,000 or more Madrid. A can say season tickets near the 100,000 in 10 year election kitwana oh hana ubikacho so the Rodri ebeba or the Haaland beba or the club beba one kasa osha Perez na waye Madrid na this is a problem eh oh no
0: Perez say omu hia center forward be
2: me say
0: Mbappe
2: me say
0: Vinicius Junior
2: say Mbappe no waye na dwin so person obo on person obo center forward o person cutting notch into omu hia nine into Perez or the two her na young man ne dia two her. Recome Enrique recome me say asem ama isi a ye ayi ohwe betting winner ye de yama recome me chance say one shot onuna obi win election But unimpo adien say media me shen Ghanaian interest.
1: Okay.
2: Because uyi Michael Kwabena Amponsa Isiana and Daniel Operateria Eka kit. And yet if ye for see a sorry number and ya sema mami can say nya sema operateria say Sergio Ramos pra ama operateria de chia or kobo Madrid first match and upray and one on and can you and no no and canipa two and abo Madrid I'm ye Ghana for Michael Kwabena Amponsa Isien. Onu kwa Mourinho din bai. 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Because Isien diene alone. Eno features bai. But Madrid ebe tiska. Say yesi Mourinho ba. Madrid ebe ti o musika 30 million. Ato yeah. Ghana ni. This is plan B. Enti sadi eno ma. Oh, Caleb Uyenchi.
1: Yeah.
2: Caleb Uyenchi, the youngster. Dio oni pate bebo season 8. Ewa World Cup no.
1: Do share Ghana.
2: Yes, yeni good wills. O bo, o bo, bo, ni bo, ba, no. Sa yin boshe imu. In se Caleb Uyenchi caught 30 million and na chese Florentino Perez na na me media.
1: Why?
2: Yes, because me pese Ghana ni bo Madrid share national team no sisi a players no u yip semenyo a obo city a. Players ni mbo excuse my language mbo teams a papa bia honestly. Because Charlie those times u beba Kevin Prince Boateng Dortmund. Ah even Mathieu Amoah unim se 2000s Mathieu Amoah no bo Dortmund.
1: Yeah.
3: 104.
2: Alex Teichmans no bo Sengalen. Players no obo Obo
1: please, also be ye Arsenal.
2: No boss now.
1: Yeah.
2: Obo player ni dia. Who said?
1: Yeah, certain player be no social sex. Emmanuel Frimpong.
2: Frimpong no boss now. Oko World Cup. Who said Obo player? Obo ne club now. Who said Yamashu?
1: Yeah.
2: Andrea, you Marseille.
1: Yeah.
2: What I say? Obo ni Obo club now Yamashu. But you see, and even Lia di Mukra no Obo big teams war Serbia. A rest out Belgrade near that. No, but big teams. See, I'll buy national team. I'll buy say a teams need be crying. Kiss in Tampa and the Pampan team. Teams are who teams are mu team. Into me, Calabria and Chua Madrid. I mean, Betty.
1: Yeah.
2: Into near me, Bombay and say, Eja Madrid and Cafarentino Perez be winning a Mourinho Abba because Mourinho no cradi and almost I knew you now. Castle Unia be winning.
1: Okay.
2: Winning a 30 millionaire their tomb. Nogeland, Obijan, simple. No, wabanan ka waheding. Wababe, lefti him. Because Ghana no, unim, and no coacha, san komowe, ye bedi. Ye bo World Cup ni wea. Ye pro, players bi oha. E so mun hun se, omu time, national team time no, ayeding. Eko. Uncle Fo se ye retire players wa Ghana. Ye retire wa Ghana hand tem because no kre woman se, players be bre, and yon mu correct age no mo de
1: bo.
2: No kre ni de, e wa anu akan. Players be bre, and player ne kasu edi 33, 34. And yon mu correct age.
1: 43.
2: What ya se? Enti se, odi 33, 34 ni ye retire na. E wa si ye retire na. Because nipa no, ye flow be free under 20. So mebo Black Star. Na sa tem we ni indada. And yon ni kre wo ho. Me me mo bi edi nye. But no kre no. Na player no win in that. Inti ya osi ya she. Na players be. Ya starti yomu film. Na ya starti yomu film. Na ya si ya di players be ba. 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Players be tise Caleb Uyenchi. Players be tise Nyama. Players be tise Kudus. Eh ya se ya starti di yomu no. Omu no mu starti ye the face of the Black Star. No mu starti di ye kwe nim. If you say. Eh ebi mweni niya. Inti min continue. Inti uko. Election ne de over 100,000 people. China. By from 9 o'clock anopa. To enumerate 8 o'clock no. Election ebe kosko basketball pavilion Madrid also Madrid or basketball team
1: yeah.
2: On ebe kosko Florentino Perez why you wild why you wild or your campaign Sasuna Enrique Riquelme ni su inia papa na Enrique Riquelme ni so a founder of the Cox Energy unse ye can energy asema
1: yeah.
2: Ese unse sika ofi
1: yeah.
2: And from 2006 we be understanding Perez that from 2006 not just say over 20 years obi understand the Perez that and so young man yi dia kukudro so no obesta and the Perez na obegi oji so so a obe make sure say over 95,000 people na ebe to aba no obe mo mo di o Madrid no say Madrid they say as mo kan no say Madrid they say yen hwe o mako obi a ntimi control Madrid coaches a papa mabium Madrid yin team papa bium no oba obesa sam na oko o the club by e be hunpa being pa, inti a big deal.
1: Oh, 37 years old.
2: Yes, 37 years.
1: Small boy.
2: And now, unyasu obi 80 years. And to share, I'm be man with no, no, aye, aye. I say, said the American blaster, say me. I'm my young, young boys, nimbo. Energy, no, I'm be yamai. And for me, it is a good election where I am expecting, say, a year we kill me, ni be winning. But Perez, who win ya, I mean, said the American from the Ghanaian interest, ne.
1: Yeah.
2: Ebe ma yini aji. Ebe ma yini aji pa. And if you Madrid election, no, sa, ene be kono kuja. Sa, okay. Ene be kono.
0: Mera se abusa fo obetimi abem afre abem koma yedi obetimi adwene discussion no 0551656565 0551656565 obetimi abem na onso ode ode aba na bibia so atimi aye kama na hello good morning me wacha pum design
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0: 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Good morning.
5: Good morning.
0: Good morning. Master P. Master P, enti we.
5: Okay.
0: Okay.
5: Okay.
0: Good morning.
6: Yeah, good morning.
0: Makanakine.
4: FM.
6: Yeah.
0: Ah, boss bakope, abriboko dear.
6: Na pomo.
0: Me ba choboko. Pacho ebo 12 ne sorry ah, no afre. What's your afre number you why?
6: Okay.
0: Yeah. Gentle.
6: Yeah, Jordan no no, e bo no. I say be flat out. Last of all, when you know no connection, you best see there that first 11 party, just by saw a captain, when you bought, but you tell me now, tell me come out. I said, oh, my pang, now what time there? You
0: trim.
6: You trim. Yes, and you are seeing that at all.
0: You.
4: But this
6: woman is started.
0: Okay.
6: We cried, he's no a trainer.
0: Baba Raman.
6: Oh, Master. players who are gonna look at players who are with one but three.
0: Okay, all right.
6: It's also I'm every old.
0: I'm back to you, that's it. All right. 0551 656 6566 0551 656 6565. Good morning, sir.
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0: Sorry.
6: Good morning.
0: Sir, but your first okay friend.
6: First
0: be near Chim Otafu. Oh. Papa me too catch it.
6: Any
0: part of Dawson?
6: Everyone's a light off.
0: I said moon. Don't say yeah.
6: Said yeah. GFA president, I can't wait. He said, was he a big cap?
0: No,
6: no, so pursue a big cap.
0: Yeah.
6: I wake up. The mommy and friend into the show.
0: Okay.
6: And he said, if you are, when you friend able to walk on, no audio. You are an nice issue.
0: Okay.
3: 104.5.
6: He said, yeah, from Pivontia, Rastas.
0: Yo. It has a power. Good morning. Sorry. 0551 656 6656. 0551 656 6565. Hello? Sorry. Hello, good morning. Hello?
5: Hello?
3: This is Plan B
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0: Hello, good morning.
5: Hello, good morning.
0: Hey, but Jeffrey, how are you doing?
5: I'm James, because I'm 11 years old.
0: Okay, you're in the way.
5: I'm going to say, Ghana, Black has no more way. Friendly with you, I'm going to work out next one.
0: I'm going to say, I'm going to say, Jamaica 4, okay? If I did a 10th, I'm going to work out next one. 10th,
5: yeah.
0: I'm going to say,
5: Okay.
0: Good morning.
8: Morning, Oko.
0: Did you have a
8: good day, Oko. FM Watcher done. Catavi Pam Pam.
0: Watcher, yes, of him or from
8: Oko.
0: Champions League, no one to mind in Indiana.
8: Go, Sly, you are, and then 1 week, Pepezo, Oko.
0: And to move him 1 week,
8: Oko.
0: 1 week of observation.
8: Oko,
0: I said, oh, yeah, yeah, oh, yeah, yeah,
8: yeah,
0: yeah, yeah, yeah, yeah, yeah, yeah, yeah, yeah, yeah,
8: yeah,
0: yeah, yeah, yeah,
8: yeah, yeah, yeah, yeah,
0: yeah,
8: yeah,
0: yeah, yeah.
8: Because we obedi Jeff Fortia, he wait on the news. So obedi
0: Black
8: so go and find by Bokeke. Now that almost some come on because we come on.
0: Yeah.
8: Now so being a team papa who be team papa.
0: Yeah.
8: Now last meeting, we come on to ex. Say England F in say momo Japati. Nuku.
0: English F in Unaka. I say in Central for be media no. Ena. Or more, I can say, in who can say England players and a chair party, and yet, F. Nuna, the Atuja.
8: Above is a more with you.
0: Ben, Obey,
8: number of Yan, almost said, there are some tools and I improve you, Bia.
0: We are free.
8: That's all still Patias in Mokuzo, quarter.
0: Yankan cry, Yankan, October,
8: that's the agenda on the press and a group of parties.
0: I am a master, that's a mind game.
8: Patina, so, again, from Babuan, no, Yang Yamas or Mobo, I would say.
0: Yeah. Okay, 0551 656 6566 0551 656 6566. Mamintia, aye, Nana, intia mojan, aburi, Jimmy Castle, and a whole, or your mampon, a quapim, aye, chidom hine, or sand double as aye, a chepere, kutuku hine, ewo mampon, Nana, anopa yue, michaopa. Hello, good morning.
1: Hello, good morning. Hello, good morning.
0: Okay.
1: Good morning.
9: Mar.
1: But Jeffrey, what's up, Safri?
9: Obi Mansumi.
1: Obi Mansu, who's your name?
9: Make us a free soon.
1: To whom? Obi Mansu, you're in TV.
9: But yeah, go to the Empress of Mabi Jamasa later.
1: Okay.
9: Our first man.
1: Okay. Hello, good morning.
9: England, one much more thing. England, yeah, a
1: okay.
9: But it's me, you need too much.
1: Bye bye.
0: Okay, and what's that? No. Hey, I said, oh, T. Okay. Sorry. Auntie, Savio?
1: Good morning. Hello, good morning. Okay. Hello. Hey, chairman, where are a few? Where any pirate in Mudia? Yentio. 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Hello. Hello. Oh, Davi, Dr. Newman, I'm say network no. Yentio nka papa. Nti wait me asian for abasubi na ye kwa ne sa. Na yehu said it here. Derek, I mean, Derek, I serve you.
10: Okocha, yekono party issue me te ye ne emissary. England honum no. Omu pinin ba ko pa royals ni bi. Yohine ne ba. Enye ma wa ye sexual allegations e dane so.
0: Nsende won fimpi.
10: Oh, e pie kwa manansi omu yi ni royalties ni bi efi. Ene die. Omu hu ye. Eno die omu hu ye. Yen tina se no mun say pate said you almost say Mendy. Yen hwe Ghana for. Yen tina se mo mun say pate said you almost nya time say nko for. Ansa na ye hu say pate eye innocent. Omo de siye betwa. Me catch a GF ni obi ase. Se asem wen England e fi na kan. Na so on ba ne say omo kasa asem na. Yes you do aman enche omo simple. So mon chia pata yesu ye nchi omu yin na ye shi na in ni akobo ye match. 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
0: And so Dr. Martin, anye ji birthday.
10: Oh, wonderful. Ejumura birthday. Oh. 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
0: Yeah.
10: Nyamisha. 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
0: Infia do some.
10: Yes. Oi.
0: 70 years.
10: Yes.
0: Yeah.
10: Unyanku pondi a chenu. Sadi u din sem pass ao. Yes. Na ye mum pa yanku poma nenisu ya din nye kesie. Plans o woni na enya akesie Nin shra any on what ding any sermon.
0: Amen.
10: Dr. Martin in the age, Yamin Shano, Papa, Papa.
0: All right, Abuja for Yadibisia, na Yasoreso. DJ Kolonku, DJ Kolonku, take it over. Obisim, if it's at me, I copy him, no me, no, Utimsa, or see you are punching him, a free Makoko, Enquem, Nedena, punching him, a cofra, cocon quite. Abuja for Yadibisia, Auntie Yachobia, Mr. Makanaki.
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Ahaya plan B, 104.5 FM.

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1: Ah, well,
0: you
1: know, Mr. Cobra.
0: Mr. Cobra, I to say. 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
1: Achim so dru popo. Jun di ato hasa.
0: Hey, Mr. Cobra, I'm saying so di ato o be biara. 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
1: Ono ye nejuma.
0: O ye nejuma. I do nimre.
1: Yes, yes, so odin.
0: Yo, Mr. Cobra, we de ya owa nunko.
1: Aun se.
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1: 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Obi akoto ka.
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1: 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No shenye.
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0: 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Inimpa ano.
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1: 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Am say eye idi zuma yen wana me
0: kwa. Oh, there be say tema ahani ye Hamburg kesi. Wo ko Germany a Hamburg. E ho ni on Hamburg kesi but enye capital.
1: Ayo.
0: Eha.
1: E di ta ye be ko ti ti grupo fo de capital ne die.
0: Ani
1: die. Any funny woman is a hand, a one, a one, a person, a quack, a question. Why?
0: What do I see a fire? You, Midasi, you, Mo. We submit me a friend 0551656565 and I said 0551656656. Frenny in Incomo. Good afternoon.
2: Afternoon.
0: Hey, Adai.
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0: yes,
2: almost so.
0: Now, one can so free.
2: Maybe for Achima Pidra.
0: Oh, Matias, okay.
2: Matias,
0: yeah.
2: Then we'll move your cassette. 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
0: tea? Oh, Debbie, yeah, Debbie.
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0: until I say aye yo who them that city
2: that an kam ya ti ana no atrem
0: enya ho na ye ko eto dia yo visi ya yo
2: mi tra mi ja kebi
0: me na sifi mo I have plan B 104.5 FM Musu bit me afre 0551656565 and that's 0551656656. Good afternoon.
3: Afternoon.
0: My name is Rodini, baby, I'm Kasefri.
3: It's
0: okay, me. Oh. My name is Rodini.
3: I'm Rodini.
0: Boko. I'm saying, Edukufi, you'll be here.
3: I'm
0: Rodini.
3: I'm
0: so new Google. Wow. I'm saying, Swedia, baby, Yeah. Yo, mini amu an onko.
3: Yo, atuma o kemo.
0: Mhm.
3: Adesu, ame kase te edu na kadi na abitia.
0: Mhm.
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3: Me se.
0: Mhm.
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0: Mhm.
3: Kadi.
0: Mhm.
3: Kabiti.
0: I said,
3: Oh,
0: you crew pompao. I just a whole who will be a secret
3: in Africa. You feel no
0: what kind of crano?
3: You feel no do.
0: Yes,
3: Africa,
0: Mr. OK. Open see a new capital. Now, see a new capital. Young Koi Yano, eh?
3: I didn't think I foresee a easy ban with the community. That's what the call.
0: Any fun?
3: So.
0: You, what? You're back as in you. Hello. Good afternoon.
2: Hello.
0: Mr. Udini, baby, I can say free. Hello. Oh, who are lying, Nusu? Hello.
2: Peter. Hello.
0: Aha, Mitonka.
2: Makasa si se ebriku, FM Peter.
0: Senya ebriku, what is saying, EBA?
2: Oh, on your in sooner one than a young young my
0: attitude. I am saying so, the dear, a tobe beer. Because obia e kasi nsunato. Yo, mini, I am say wasugu, asamu amibi say so.
2: Eh, we, they said ye hiya captain of Fufro.
0: Ye hiya Fufro wa hon?
2: Ya hiyana sa aswa, we hon, ye onko ye ni mo. They said, enkane choke ye. Ake choke ye. Nga, ye cho omeni mo mene from north to south, ni wone ake mo mene de si si si. Ni ye jibolo ku wano, si ye kum sa efe.
0: Wow.
2: I'm not sure if you're a better person. Oh, my Philippine, almost two cities, and soon be infinite time in Shinago. Yeah, that's not true to be papa. I am man and I feel yes, I'm sure we.
0: And they say, because yes, I the area neighbor.
2: And then I'm working.
0: You, Minia, with the CP move. Right. Good afternoon. Good afternoon. Minia, good afternoon. Oh, went to me and you know. Good afternoon. Good afternoon.
4: Good afternoon, sir.
0: My name is Rodini Baby Akasefri. Mr. Boateng, we are Bojua say hot saying.
4: Oh, Yamini Oho, Namos.
0: Yami Oho. Is what Google Oho?
4: Papa, yes, yes, demo,
0: sir. And I am say, is what the whole Ghana. Yo, mini am one uncle.
4: Yo. Okay, any person may be so with the Encarahon and Casano, a dear partner. Ah, Obia, sorry, or say in crime,
0: Yo, Bama, where they mean you are no cacra. So I say, Croupon, dear, service subdue, a honor or minor. The offices, officer, cassier, bibia no a sebi sebi, a dimu, emo mano, a torbia nitty true, necropomuna, a walk. And until I am, sir, sebio, obia, manabagas was so, be conquer, call her, sir, minage may be aya, am, sir, and nutia, ya.
4: Who's an old kid, sir, be a young kind, young pen new capital.
0: Yeah.
4: Me margin, sir, mono, I didn't know. A buyer was with you, say a buyer for friend at the bow. And the okay woman tina supreme. Like a buying pet baby. And all the years, so to me, a see baby, yeah, like a dominant goo and cry hollow. Yet the buyer force. I easy been away from
0: you.
4: Which in cry 9 years, you have been away yet, and you're buying to me been away yet at this level of mine now. Not that for no. Ya push mo nyina akugu new capital as a new site na abai ni dey you know e be say e ba sa e dom no so bet se dom no so ti a kunun be free kakra me mi ti o ni ma ma se adwun me fa o mi ti mo no no
0: yeah
4: me dey imagine se no
0: yo na mi ni a o se adivi o ha e se na u ye ni ya wa he ya no abọ kakra sin se o koto fufuro
4: e ye no kure sanity, but me who say a crown a choke a dominant doors on the door. And think a dominant or honor. Yentiso. Yenti dominoso. And Google baby.
0: Right.
4: I am heading the next way forward.
0: Yo, Minya, with that CP, I'm seeing you not be quadrant Jim, Niajin, who Niash, Sunny Aben, Mo, while the power, right. Good afternoon. Mr. Udini baby, Mr. Free Radio no kakrawai. Mpacho pi.
5: Yes, sir. Le press the acropong every afternoon.
0: Mpacho Udini. Ose.
5: Kwame.
0: Kwame, yo muano nko.
5: Yes, sir. Mr. Mijini mi se se where you call it as a brown and half and as a tamale. It's two places. I think there is a man who has been paying the gas for a year for Uncle Babua.
0: Not just Enko Gan and Finfi.
5: Why is that about? Because near other members who pass in the office, you know, a government machinery office, banks, I don't know, like government institutions need to move for her.
0: Yeah.
5: The money pan away, you know, government sectors need to move out.
0: Yeah. Hello. Good afternoon.
6: Moi.
0: Yeah, yeah. Net is
6: right.
0: Yam yadu won't swear.
6: Ah, what am I in a moment? You start to be a DC.
0: I don't so that a day.
6: Minia, your muscle.
0: You.
6: Your muscle. There's a. Yankupon the time was
0: one.
6: Said you also were Yanan or
0: Yanampa.
6: Now you're a who's a move, whom they say, Assembly Maya, Ka Otimem Potemwa, one of me, Assembly Maya, one on Yaku in DC. And so put all Yinkuinku if you shoot her.
0: Wow,
6: would the cow in Timinku fee?
0: Ukraka crown to me for Lanty. Just Ukraka crown to me for.
6: A long term planet, to say, Mr. Kwabena, a car, you know, one more. We said, you know, what we need to know, we moon as our partner. A long term,
0: yeah.
6: Or say, you know, see a better planning, you pay yet.
0: Yeah.
6: Then, immediately, yeah, I'm not put them one bar. Walk us a crime, see me at the mini, and you see, a year incompetent leadership, that's all. Big person, a banner. Papa, as a meter will Minia make me and Casam, dear, me say, Miana McCoy investigation, you be say. Take it here, you won't come, walk on Lenina, woman Gigi, come and melt to it, a hobby bottom. She can within the Gigi.
0: I don't know how printing the tickets and as I buying tickets.
6: One more printed ticket in penny footing in any, they are white. This woman, me say, me dear, cheer for cheer warm. Yeah, the CID call which you want me in army and I'm going to that investigation. You could take it to me be as I'm talking to you.
0: Wow.
6: Make the big call to Green House. Make the big call here. See, I got it. It's the idea. Oh, lead that shit for me. Now, who see car, which I was a sabola, who be good to me. Now, man, that's where the American also the queen to a BB car. Why no? Who didn't want to say you that? Who made that? Oh, man, I. And yet. A senior, I don't know, and oh, you're a little bit of a rabbi, you're a what you say you I was a do pass, and you're a Singapore, you're a good person, you're a good person, you're a good person, you're a good person, you're a good person, you're a good person, you're a good person, you're a good person, you're a good person, you're a good person, you're a good person, you're a good person, you're a good person, you're a good person, you're a good person, you're a good person, you're a good person, you're a good person, you're a good person, you're a good person, you're a good person, you're a good person, you're a good person, you're a good person, you're a good person, you're a good person, you're a good person, you're a good person, you're a good person, you're a good person, you're a good person, you're a good person, you're a good person, you're a good person, you're a good person, you're a good person, you're a good person, you're a good person, you're a good person, you're a good person, you're a good person, you're a good person, you're a good person, you're a good person, you're a good person, you're a good person, you're a good person, you're a good person, you're a good person, you're a good person, you're a good person, you're a good person, you're a good person, you're a good person, you're a good person, you're a good person, you're a good person, you're a good person, you're a good person, you're a good person, you're a good person, you're a good person, you're a good person, you're a good person, you're a good person, you're a good person, you're a good person, you're a good person, you're a good person, you're a good person, you're a good person, you're a good person, you're a good person, iti ye hiya mre biya ubiyo beke biya abwa enye 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
0: kwe minya kebi minya kebi. Why has any way that I told you so?
6: I told my pepper.
0: So I send in a gun at here. So a home run crowd, so I send in a gun at here.
6: So I said, I'm a leadership. Minya, Mr. Bush, I was at the Independence Square. As I said, I was a cracker and go on down here. And take the Asiano, Messi, as well, BK, Opa, with checking out. What did you take it in the Kubo Bibotum, my sister? As no one was daily.
0: Oh, and they are Nansen, ye did TMA, ye dear, and undercover, Eddie TMA for BHE. Also, the same thing. On my own ticket and car buying
6: home. Missy, I will say, over there is a yearly one no Mucharina, and Kubo Bibotum, and Penifuni in Iowa. Now, Argentina, you better remember now, Banasa. 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
0: o ka
6: na ha enki akan kasa de ye ka me se ye nya eni o de bra be yetuma ye me ye problem na
0: wow
6: ye be solve
0: ya ko mo yo o shira on some dasi pi mint me fa ofrefobia bio memre no aya ye be mi sori a Ura Kufiana or Betransen or the Plan B Showbiz Abremo. And Sana me mommy Jumwe Chatuano. 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Nyame emma more ahwadin. Any nyansa senior beya Plan B FM any Medland Hospital a bit tumpon. 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

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We are Plan B Weekend Showbiz. And I have to say, I did.

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Busuye nche na me de echo internet no so. 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

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Your friend Kofi Annan. 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Na ye share Showbiz stories within this week. A trendy ewa Ghana hasi. 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No patre sayin. 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O tweeti bibia. Time ain't no. Ghana for and shed and tiasi ain't no. 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
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Ghana nyomo na watwi mu ya bono omai mu streaming platforms ahodo na fe plan BFM ha sei pa enche ni ekosa countdown no emu

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Ibu Shiam Rasson, Medo Eremu, the top five countdown for the week. And you mwa, Yabono Ghana has a pan. Streaming platforms are hold also and a Plan B FM. So, starting the countdown, or Yasha say if we number five. Into Young Corny and Koshi and you mwa, Eda number five for this week top five countdown.

So that's Reggie with Wish I Have a Girlfriend. Reggie featuring Last Med and B-Trap KOTM. Number 5 on this week, top 5 countdown. Straight up, Yanko number 4. Yanko share and you more. This week, Edda number 4 on the top 5 countdown.

pop star by Black Sheriff Blacko. And Enyomwa Eda number 4 on this week's top 5 countdown. If you four are now your call number 3, Nyashwa Enyomwa Eda number 3 for this week's top 5 countdown.

And China with the OL number one. Nancy ever call number one. And count it down from five. Number five, Mayor Reggie featuring Last Man and a beat trap KOTM with I Wish I Had a Girlfriend. Number four, Mayor Black Sharif with Popstar. Number three, Mayor Kwame Eugene featuring Jackie with Stranger. And then number two, song in the background, Samini featuring Stoneboy on Electric Energy. Electric Energy. Yeah.

So that's Electric Energy, Samini, featuring Stoneboy, number two for this week's top five countdown. We saw from Rason, say Ebeshe Nyomoa, Eda, number one for this week's top five countdown. Eye Ghana Nyomoa, na watchimu, Yabonwo, Plan B FM, Hase Ipa, other media platforms, NFA streaming platforms, Ahodwo so. Nyomoa, Eda, number one for this week.

Kiddy featuring Laxmeda. Number one song on the top five countdown for the week.

our sugusu out here. We see in China, we don't call discussions no emu. Na answer be your forbet in us and air call discussions no emu no. We don't call some of the stories are trendy within this week. Na this sad one. Me pesa me de efemu ansa wa tuaju media no eso wey eye mami a minim se ya ti mobile awards mami a wono ankasa oyey founder for Music of Black Origin and only eternity our friend mobile nti no founder for mobile awards unfortunately no wa hwere ne nkwa wey no she deserves a mention wo hwere dia wa ye ama the Black community when it comes to music now or deserving mention here pant, you know, the founder for mobile awards Kenya King unfortunately no what you and I know ever in Seattle.

feel so DG featuring Sarkodie. We should go internet, you know, so now there's this story sounds interesting. Mimi Devilish, Mimi Adani, nimse gana fodo do na ebe kaino or call Big Brother at a point obey nyomuni adeni na na ewe Mimi e trendy ye pa because gana fobi mu e bashe na se owo ne ba oba ba kwa around 6-7 years I was top posting no ewo social media. I think it's either 6-7 years or less or top posting no ewo social media na gana fobi sa then a debia wo posti ya kwa lana ni adie na ewe wa the response aba ni ntre mu ene se postia wo postia kwa 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But for the sake of this conversation, into my friend, no, Madame Joanna Kwe, na and confuse you, baby, sir. Into Mr. Richard Niama Kwe, and any ex wife, Madame Joanna Kwe. Already, you know, when him say, one more divorce, and I feel, you know, custody case, no, and were caught. Yes, better say, within this month, now, my son called court beam. Na Madam Joanna Kwe lawyers and I almost signed the asem fufro akwa court. Na semu a walk and say in recent days no, we who say nemba girls three no. Wamo taane hajia for real. Eye ye videos ni adie etutu social media. Na unhusu bain bi ewa ne manu hua. Enye ne mana. Na wususu se allegedly no, they are being influenced negatively. In someone, she say, you know, Madam Joanna Kwe, what the Aquadan court, no, and no, say, Senia, Nancy, the man on the name social media, na or more twerking, yeah, they were suing who the bad girl, no, we who the bad girl, no, back, ni video, I just say, or twerking, yeah, dear, na, we the end of your children, and money, ni. Nanning, and I say, a woman, na, court, I say, I was a papa, no, so in your custody of Nkwalane Kakra. 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Nsen ansin a US free release list bi ni ade enti no. 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Na there's this school of thought no so say se bi o bi ye ex-convict a eno nche se oni moral sa. Obetumi di abring akwala up. Aha, obetumi aye sa argument no. But in the moment ne there, the new twist to
Mr. Richard Nyama Kwe, and then ex-wife, Madam Joanna Kwe. One more court and sense, I'm not going to say. Madam Joanna Kwe, per se, court, etching her jaw for real. A free number girls, me and son, and Mr. Richard Nyama Kwe, no one, no any problem. Ne mano, and I was a court. And she say, her jaw for real. I bet you know who, a free man, and

Bushamedo Elko, a gospel musician, Noble Nketiakachi, a very fine gentleman. Now, we Noble Nketia so a trainee pan because what in Sambia betuja, what tra Tamana or your dominant in the pan or Tama with Jinan and Asupano and crop four Bayami and San and a try and I sank one with the nobby ra a year occultism. Noble Nketia, and as much as I say. 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Ewe, what trendy ye pa, what cha, and crow for me and son, and ye atete pa, or faha no more tano. So one more ya, trinira, a ye, or courtesy moa, and also a jinan and aswa. One man crow free, and trinira or courtesy moa.

Father with Odobi Abad featuring Ken Paluta. 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

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And you ye dedicate ya, my son, say. And there, I call your birthday, I will sound so filly, and you it is in its place. See, every boy, and you

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0: According to Chef, no, you attempted 192 hours. 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Ojinan and also 8 days. Be the one you be loving. That's just what they are yet, Bianne. Call me. Call the Guinness Book of Records. No, emo. Now, Bekaya, one Ghanaian chef, and a friend of Chef Smith. Free to say, dark skin with a sex. And also, some time back, Obey a cooker to Ibi. Keep it straight. After your career, chat. Real one of the sign Guinness Book of Records for the crown. Fantasy. One more, you're aware of the attempt now, Brantian and Warren. 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
1: give me energy.
0: No super frode Ghana 4 pounds.
1: Yeah, handkerchief. Fancy girl.
0: Say, really, I'm in old Cassadia.
1: Slept on me now with the girl of my dreams.
0: I yes, chef in Shiraba.
1: Would you choose?
0: July, ha.
1: Birkin or Sam Jimmy.
0: One also a trendy pan. Please give me sugar. Nina and send draw videos be about one thing. This one, no. Which means a chef, he wore that pan. Your door. And yeah, easy. I'm gonna say, what you done and I saw. And I wore that. Too much. 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

0: tontona mfa nti ya hwese we su be fa okrom ha musu enche ne de jumedi ene si ansa me de ebesi no wey eye anwum a apparently ba kwa wotie show no wa request Molly Shake It To The Max remix it's dedicated to you special request Mr. Aban and come out
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0: Sabre, Mene Pastor Bernard, Ewo Fidwe Muha, Dr. Amuzu, Eyed, Idin, Amejesu, Ebrena Mahokwa, Ema Medi Jumedi, Eho Chiyame. 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
0: 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Ninian and so Babby see our Shaman Main Station. Tia direction near Pau Main Station. 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
0: Pastor Bernard.
3: Dos.
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3: Yo doc and me nso meda wase. 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
0: Oh my god.
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0: torting.
3: To Anamona Brash, I'm in government school. And then Maria Mino Wakase, who default to our train your member. To see to Anamona Bra, for how, Wamani, what it in an honor, for Bedania Medi for.
0: Or
3: no run a beckassa, never had a better and a quain, and my dear quain yannon so de mawa, or soon couldn't be a yaw dear.
0: Nanny
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0: okay,
3: and any orchina, and any orchina, and then numri who made the be Irisano, it do who made the be Irisa, and no yamidi for Jinan and now so then in Sammy, and Nunya, Juman in Saway count, no way count, no way count,
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0: 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Yes, who tear you made the way. If you say, Bria, Copim say no num ever bono, you made the moon shirane and one hondin, and it to me not fee, it to an among. Pastor, and the amen one way a choir would be for faso, a yen yammy man who had mamma dancing a puipu.
3: Yeah.
0: Yeah, sir, unin ni padomo, I would to an amoba captain Jesus no bear 10% edin koma. 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
3: Yo doc sabre ebi obi biara otie ne enumre opese otu anamon. 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
0: Okay.
3: Ofura, e bili do head the waba Captain Jesus Prayer House.
0: Well.
3: Number no, 0558.
0: 0558.
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2: Amen.
1: Then I meant to make it tell you one woman near we read. 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
0: Amen.
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2: Amen.
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2: Amen.
1: Now, to me, come on to
2: Abi.
1: Wakako did you wear one dance here?
2: Yes.
1: At Ramansania, Mansania, Mansania, Mansania.
0: Amen.
1: 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Asadan ka urade din sene urade aya osa amen kasiapa
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3: 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Media call hospital, keep a fabro for be batch more than a 1 hour walk, made a coy, or move him almost so moon who yellow cray me. And I made a call Heba Hospital, be on my catch him say a fabro now form a kit to Eddie. 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
0: If you saw a chimina, no, what die, one hour, what die, one hour, she's here, what die. Oh, Timichino.
1: Master of my shop, make your point, and quiet, and your meaning, press, I mean, no, no, no, no, no, no, no, no, no, no, no, no, no, no, no, no, no, no, no, no, no, no, no, no, no, no, Bayer 7 years in it.
0: No, me,
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0: Bayer 1 hour. 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
2: swat. 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
0: go as a host? So what? A foot woman, I don't want my woman hanging on.
1: You met me, I can't say. So we yellow, yellow crowds to see me, dear meaning so too, Nancy, as I don't know. I'll be now, I yell.
2: Amen.
1: Then you may buy a mina, my yell.
0: Amen. Sister, not dancing, you know.
3: 104.5.
0: Many yan your canoe, name Momono. The anna mammy wait here, no, the teacher who are Emra may ye, I are a sa, I are a son. Amen.
2: Amen.
0: Eh, now, eh, one. And I fee, yerin yameka sire, and all men so toy. Emra, make us in so neba. Let me rest you, Hono. I feel way too near walk of her.
2: Amen.
0: When Yamiacha,
2: Amen.
0: Yamiopa,
2: Amen.
0: Yamio Cron Cron Tim. 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
4: Baby, when I got it, I somewhere over there. No one even had a pair.
3: 104.5.

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0: Ya bako. 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
1: Ani je wo ho.
0: Hey.
1: Eta wo ho. Asom je wo ho. Empe je wo ho. 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Na wani hu na de pa. Na fe ye sue nyame asem.
0: Oh my god. Oh my god. Pastor Bernard, share my men are dancing. You know, I teach them my bubble fee.
2: Yeah,
0: so for any pastor, me now for the past 7 years.
2: Yeah,
0: wow, wow. So for that, some now, Becca, because. And you meet 2 years, Rade, they are doing the deal for TSS, come back, Captain Jesus. Baby, you deal for the Nambia and the day. You don't want to
1: share.
0: So, for me, name you will be better with you, sir. My money, you know, say, I to mean to an amone. So, for Rade, mate you.
2: Doc, I need you some.
0: So, for
2: so, what you say, Mamma, no, Cassie, Niyari, Mono, what your chin, sir.
0: Ampao.
2: And now things on what thing I made you for anchor.
0: Now,
2: so son, me and me, I know what corning your man, what it ain't in.
0: Pastor,
2: Pastor, and can I say,
0: Unto an amour
2: for Bibium?
0: Hey,
2: and into the Biara diet, now radio, so I may cast us and we say, I don't win yet, dear Winimnibi.
0: I don't win,
2: and yet, dear Winimnibi,
0: and yet that than I in the
2: baby. And then found in near doctor for a catrel. And then found in a dear ya body atrel.
0: Pastor,
2: so when he are yeno. No more, dear, and he say, Ubi to an amon.
0: Uncle, my mini didn't be as we have 5 brothers.
2: Sanity, now bro, corner down for name channel. So what is all cast a bro, fina down for the whole market or ground.
0: Uncle, oh. Oh my goodness.
2: Now, so about Nyamidi for us here, you know, or Betnase. What is it? If you heard the Obe Druha, or D for a Pritia,
0: you know,
2: Ocean in Yanano, now we are the Neco, Ocean in Yanano,
0: oh my god,
2: now how near to 2 o'clock, and into an also you're in a Jose,
0: or
2: Besha, or D for, and Pansono, or Sheno,
0: Pastor,
2: a bra, or D for be Pritchy Berino, Nan Yadieno. And when you are quite true, you for the man, I
0: went
2: to me. I
0: could be in the Sika, some say, Minisica, and a senior will be back at yourself who quite on the Jusica, and I just say, a son, some now, Pastor.
2: Son, your papa being so tea, I say, oh, back up in Jesus' prayer house, now, oh, bar for the year, oh, how now the buyer,
0: I am Mr. Uncumani.
2: Yeah, into no so bano,
0: or
2: no so prepares, and your milk quay, your milk corner for the book and so, and your bar for the year, son, would you for friend,
0: oh,
2: besides your papa, who summon seven hour, sank crow, oh, bar for, oh, buy ye, after the young one, I open, I will summon seven thing, or so you for my thing, can say, if you had your baby drew her, now bar for the year, oh, how no.
0: That's right.
2: Enti I don't wear nya duma. Say ye be ye pieko out and away not na. Sha e to bribi a nyo mebi wa haya na ye mobo.
0: Pastor.
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2: 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And then I will change. 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Enumre ya. Bra Ashaman Government School.
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1: Now, Pastor, I'll bear that woke up for me now, Ben Yako. 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
1: 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Who see one main station? Why? Now what besides a Hefa and a government school near them? A war. And what's in the other telephone numbers now? Who don't know them? A dear Mawon said, Be bitch the white green soa. What dear Fred? You better all quain. 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What are rumors? Okay,
2: that year, a young coffee, Mintimanco baby, I will queer that. 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
3: Wana kasei.
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2: Yan my head o.
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2: Oh, Brenina, that's my all can't you say? Mene, Ura Kumani, Missy, I. What's your Ura Kumani? Your power chow. When you were here, Mom passport, Embre and Wa Canada Embassy, Namu Major Movesano.
3: So for EMVC here. Kwasi Bruno ne said eh.
4: Opanicho.
3: Yep. Na is so Kwasi Bruno be pa o chew. 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Any Sadi, I wouldn't know Jeremu fa mo passport in your den.
4: Emra.
3: Emra embassy wana mu bede. 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
4: Na ye paucho.
3: I wish ya. And then I was wish or doom wim.
4: I dance ye we APO wa brabum.
3: Pastor, what you call for mo?
4: And you ma would you for 2 years na we in some kunum we edi wenima. A dog, I had to say ya won nam heaven.
3: Nam heavy and pa.
4: I had to say ya won nam heaven.
3: Pastor.
4: And now what you are see ye mina mini.
3: Oh my god.
4: Semi
3: kwadan
4: hiyo.
3: Oh my god.
4: Semi kwadan hiyo. To anamana bra.
3: That's right.
4: A Ashaman Government School.
3: Anumiri ya.
4: And I don't we a chug.
3: Anumiri ya.
4: But I'm not besoche. Besoche.
3: Hey.
4: Now be humsampa.
3: You already to me woho.
4: Adom ya adom.
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3: 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We cried the Emperor bear for Mao because Yamau empty and Mienu. Now Yamau, Ethel Tigu Bacon. Now for Yamau, tell us, and a cantity near kind of Vodafono, Yamau Bacon Sosso. Now, Ufre empty and now a young one. Now, Mammy be a ham, Mammy be a Casal Sosana. Now, I fresh the other one or so. Gitigo number, no Ethel Tigu answer. A
4: 2 3 2 2 3 2 7 7 4 7 7 4 7 7 4 Miss Roy, yes, I as is should be at the amount 0 2 7 7 0 2 7 7 2 3 2 2 3 2 7 7 4 7 7 4 Afi.
3: Ye di hobi mu no so ayɛ MTN. Ɛno so ayɛ
4: 0 5 5 0 5 5 7 8 8 7 8 8 2 4 2 4 2 5 2 5
3: And I feel you say at the
4: Yes, I as is should be at the amount 0 5 0 0 5 0 5 7 9 5 7 9 1 3 1 3 0 0 0 0 0
3: G MTN A chart to one A. And also, 0 5 9 0 5 9 8 2 9 8 2 9 2 0 2 0 9 4 9 4 Yes, this is last one at the amount 0 5 9 0 5 9 8 2 9 8 2 9 2 0 2 0 9 4 9 4 We any cut in Jesus' prayer house. If your numbers are Odua, who fresh is say ya, who's a direction and for our major also meeting in cancer on Sabbath can we for because me cancer on Sabbath can we for Ibiana and far mouse because what I should see a summer government school Sabria Egusu Yenya Mimma home a juma and yes, I'm Katua at Minuia. 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
4: Yeah.
3: Pastor, who will be big a cracker? Now, I'm saying, I'm going to
4: say, Doc, you need Jason.
3: You need
4: Jason. 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
3: 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Okay.
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4: 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One on one, now walk on any money with Dinkoma, walk on any money, Dinkoma, I copium send on some bebble.
3: Wow,
4: some proper paper would defer so the agent and nine so. Now feed you made in ashes.
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4: 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I
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4: sir. And I tell you, I'd be I to an among now. Open now, new deal for a bishy and Sabre, dear.
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0: 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Okay, but you, but you're here. We might also crack my wife.
1: But I'm missing the Dimasipa. I am 19, but I'm saying the resident is 19, and then I'm here when I'm 19.
0: Okay. Wow.
1: Last time I'm 19, I checked out last year. I'm 19, it is there. Tremor, name is Franny Ibrahim. I'm going to say, I'm
0: okay.
1: Okay.
0: Wow. Muslim. Wow. Now, who's what you need to say?
1: Ibrahim.
0: Yeah, I'm sure. And then, kakra be na obeka kire atiefu a omu nim odifu abako sem na afi na omote ne kada sem na obeka kire om
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0: 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Who are we named the down of Frebera? 0551 65 65 65. And I feel so bit me a frafa. 0551 65 66 56. Near Echo Su, our Captain Jesus Prayer House, he, a wishing also a seminar, so a man and a saying, and he found a waffa car a baby drew. Yea, trail, say one so oba benya or jay will be because near Cosu, you know. Yen to me and finding an ash. I was young patcher who didn't be your cassafri. Oh, Debbie, sorry. Network, you know, very poor. 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
1: I'm going to go to the house. And you can have it to winch the mention than yes, it be.
0: Okay.
1: And 70 Macum, you may have you, my major, a war if you are. And since you move a birth for 10 years on a dog,
0: Okay.
1: Nim Zanamu, I was saying, Mamu, I will have from so.
0: Oh, there be whatever.
1: Okay, I have from my chain if you brand beer. Echo baby.
0: Wow.
1: You're with me, Muzu.
0: I'm a different.
1: I'm not my own.
0: Yes, sir.
1: Okay, and I'm on to us. Why? I'm on to us. Maybe I'm on network name to me. I'm for sure. One for number for and free profit.
0: Okay.
1: Yeah.
0: Wadaruma. What a woman. Pastor Bernard, you're connecting to a Tilti Gunus, and I say, you know, so now, yeah, Tin and Canny enough, a young fancy. I wish you and your medium for that as if we are no, and I will go to a tea, you know, a time with Captain Jesus, you do see. My name for Nasa may try to one to dress off, and I am fancy, and what a woman. Baby, I will be on the Jumedia NC. Now, for Jumedia for a can also at Tuaso. A shaman main station and I will be busy. Now, for one so waiting me and then Yamedi for a baby dinka so boom. Jumedia and the Kosu giddy giddy giddy. Sabre, what say, yes, or so ti gemwa, Ugusu, a Renya Mima, and I Yagusu are connecting it. Menu, I wait there, Udifuana Casa, I know more, huh? Papa, what are my Afi, Casaka Crania, who has an idiom?
1: Yo, don't come on, line so ma.
0: Papa, I'm with the horses. Say,
1: come on, ma, dear, I'm with the horse. Okay, and actually, I met you on network. I'm a course with the horse.
0: What are you, ma?
1: Media, media, a shred you for dumping for Morgana.
0: Amen.
1: I am dumb, and I'm a crime in a memory. What you're dancing, getting a minima or numb prophet Jim and a captain Jesus, so a Morgana.
0: That's right.
1: And you're out in another two with
0: your home, dear home. That's
1: what the man and such when I met you can be brain a tremor. And what in a no in Primo Coma, Furniture Shama, and then you may in church.
0: Okay.
1: Now, be D drawing for me, you know, it was a job of a sinner.
0: That's right.
1: Several years, we have a man who done that. Yama when inji.
0: That's right.
1: Yami be here through my house was so at your sempen when you had a pair.
0: Amen.
1: In the prophet Nangasan, what he meaning?
0: No crap.
1: It was so yeah, you ma, men, where you ma. May sham crank, Chris,
0: ah.
1: About seven, Yami dinti, major man also.
0: Amen.
1: Uncle bought 8:30, you know. May cash in Yamian Munyam.
0: Oh my God.
1: You watch you see a chow on Sanka, you watch you share. On Sanka, the opium, and I was to tell my man, you
0: know.
1: Wow. Doctor, my man, you know. If you community as soon as you are, Copim, community as soon as you
0: see, that's right.
1: Any grown one who are one crime, man, but I'm hanging on. Adam of Fremo.
0: Amen.
1: I are a sire, a sir.
0: Amen.
1: A quem we
0: Amen.
1: In Pija.
0: Amen.
1: To America,
0: that's right.
1: Now for Sadi,
0: that's right.
1: It should be a year.
0: Amen.
1: Shramu.
0: Amen.
1: On your way,
0: amen.
1: Already didn't. Amen.
0: Amen. Oh, Papa, that's it. Yeah, that's
1: it. I'm sure
0: that
1: was it. I was saying, I'm a party.
0: Oh, yeah, I'm okay. I'm
1: fine. I'm coming.
0: Amen. Amen. Amen. I was saying, I didn't know I am prophet Isaac of Usuhini Jima. Captain Jesus Kofa by or no Anna Watini no Odi for Chrow a bread you made in chassis. 7 PM yeah you made no a chassis T baby a wobiano or subomodiana fa Captain Jesus prayer house a dino etuana mon yes yemu and necopim a benada yemu a jumedian pompos when I can say a nan numeri and I feel china the moon yana. Now for Monday, Tuesday, they all do whole by better counseling one-on-one. I was a government school honomo. Dr. Amuzu ni dia. Me just so a brand man who crying. And my medium media ho chairman. Oti Pastor Bernard ne so for penny and ni anono. Afey yeah did you media ne see DJ Wazi. Aha, on in a pound for a barber to us walk up him, sir. Also be a bear camera. To one more, brother. 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Never did be you, sir. Yeah, do we see? And you're right, international. Shalom, peace, and life to you.

0: See, put up that light off. 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Yo, Mr. MC, put up that light off. 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
1: Wazzy. Run this electric. 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

0: 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Yes, unacceptable. Just a yanin to Sadi Wing, a bet to me, Akoso, and on so many day, and yer and Sembe Brenua. And so a pier every mobile. Na Nancy Ninua, and yer one more Bruno, and they Ministry of Health. 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
0: 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Wawa Hanuma, Wabwa Juma, will be named your cotty by the woman, one command uncle Bakas, Yomo Hanuma. Womo de Krat, Baba Shannon, say I won't go to Nephew Yaka Krebby Pem, Momber Friend Noaba. And Runtin and Net, Womus your Montias, yes, I did your strike. Womu e Kobi. Now, Womu say by a break a cleaning, and yes, a hospital cacrano. Akadia Hodra, Womo e di Behia, dear di Juma Hanuma, a shortage, and yes, a short pair. 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Wamo chase sa asemia. And yes, you echo county, and no mampen four star, a fast star. One more at the crowd, tablets, one more and three at any yaduma. And in brand brand yet, one more chance, sir. See you, no, one man for number in any duma, and nurses for a doctor's voir. One more in anno, and yet one more cost strike, sir. One more by Bejraho, Abacaso go to a brew in no, and yet Daniel Wapan yen. One more chance, and yadia, one more able to me, I as a duma noir. And you may, and ya, ya dibi, abba, abba, some more. Eighty, one more dresser, say, nay, one must see you, one idiot. One more farm, no woman in Anya, Juma, dear, ya dear. One more quack, drab, bia. 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
0: 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Bedro de, ne bibi bia into me and repair ye. Tama community two, plan B, FM, Cassavidam say one crabatan buho, Avin so do any tremu, I was Painters Road, opposite committee 18 junction, Honso Yadia, and crabatan buho, and Fifi Mantel, we read about opposite trauma hospital junction, Honso Yadia, your one crabatan B, ever honor from 0206798723 0206798723 Ghana Mistos or C 40 unborn generation Bushan Ray. 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
3: Alright, so there is a good news for y'all. 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Say, be a single, EP, and I say album. 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
2: 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Be a partner today and your life will be transformed, renewed, and restored. 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Children, love prayer. 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
0: As the Bible reminds us in 1 Thessalonians chapter 5 verse 17, to pray without ceasing. 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

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Manso to the big host at the bit. 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Manso to the big host at the bit. 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Rapayana the big host at the bit. Rapayan de la Bacosa, Broski Bianca de Bacosa, Jesus, my soul to the Bacosa, Broski Bianca de Bacosa, Rapayan de la Bacosa, Broski Bianca de Bacosa, Rapayan de la Bacosa, Rapayan de la Bacosa, Rapayan 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

Master of the Beholder, Master of the Beholder, Master of the Beholder, Master of the Beholder, Master of the Beholder, Master of the Beholder, Master of the Beholder, Master of the Beholder, Master of the Beholder, Master of the Beholder, Master of the Beholder, Master of the Beholder, Master of the Beholder, Master of the Beholder, Master of the Beholder, Master of the Beholder, Master of the Beholder, Master of the Beholder, Master of the Beholder, Master of the Beholder, Master of the Beholder, Master of the Beholder, Master of the Beholder, Master of the Beholder, Master of the Beholder, Master of the Beholder, Master of the Beholder, Master of the Beholder, Master of the Beholder, Master of the Beholder, Master of the Beholder, Master of the Beholder, Master of the Beholder, Master of the Beholder, Master of the Beholder, Master of the Beholder, Master of the Beholder, Master of the Beholder, Master of the Beholder, Master of the Beholder, Master of the Beholder, Master of the Beholder,

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Rose, the Rose, the Rose, the Rose, the Rose, the Rose, the Rose, the Rose, the Rose, the Rose, the Rose, the Rose, the Rose, the Rose, the Rose, the Rose, the Rose, the Rose, the Rose, the Rose, the Rose, the Rose, the Rose, the Rose, the Rose, the Rose, the Rose, the Rose, the Rose, the Rose, the Rose, the Rose, the Rose, the Rose, the Rose, the Rose, the Rose, the Rose, the Rose, the Rose, the Rose, the Rose, the Rose, the Rose, the Rose, the Rose, the Rose, the Rose, the Rose, the Rose, the Rose, the Rose, the Rose, the Rose, the Rose, the Rose

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0: is not going to end tonight.
1: Hey,
0: your marriage is coming alive.
1: Amen.
0: Your body watches. It's your worry. Yeah. It's your conscious.

Rose, keep the answer, Rafael, and the Rose, keep the answer, Rose, keep the answer, Rose, keep the answer, Rose, keep the answer, Rose, keep the answer, Rose, keep the answer, Rose, keep the answer, Rose, keep the answer, Rose, keep the answer, Rose, keep the answer, Rose, keep the answer, Rose, keep the answer, Rose, keep the answer, Rose, keep the answer, Rose, keep the answer, Rose, keep the answer, Rose, keep the answer, Rose, keep the answer, Rose, keep the answer, Rose, keep the answer, Rose, keep the answer, Rose, keep the answer, Rose, keep the answer, Rose, keep the answer, Rose, keep the answer, Rose, keep the answer, Rose, keep the answer, Rose, keep the answer, Rose, keep the answer, Rose, keep the answer, Rose, keep the answer, Rose, keep the answer, Rose, keep the answer, Rose, keep the answer, Rose, keep the answer, Rose, keep the answer,

0: Andere hebben constant, bro's give me antenne, man zo te nemen, friends en hebben constant, rapper en de nemen constant, bro's give me antenne, man zo te nemen, friends en hebben constant, rapper 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Rat, I under the bed, my soul to the bed, rap, I under the bed, my soul to the bed, rent and a bed, rent and a bed, my soul to the bed, rap, I under the bed, my soul to the bed, rent and a bed, my soul to the bed, rap, I under the bed, my soul to the bed, rent and a bed, rat, I under the bed.
1: Rats, I under the bed, my soul to the bed, rent and a bed, my soul to the bed, rent and a bed, my soul to the bed, rent and a bed, my soul to the bed, rent and a bed, my soul to the bed, rent and a bed, my soul to the bed, rent and a bed, my soul to the bed, rent and a bed, my soul to the bed, rent and a bed, my soul to the bed, rent and a bed, my soul to the bed, rent and a bed, my soul to the 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

0: I'm more than a conqueror.
1: Woman of God, we are more than conquerors through Christ Jesus, a conqueror.
0: Amen.
1: Through Christ Jesus, more than a conqueror. What's the equanimity for woman of God?
0: Amen. Yes, thank you, Jesus.
1: And that energy, the beautiful lines, everywhere. Woman of God will lead us to Christ. The salvational prayer will pray that. It's very important. 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Facebook will be connecting us. Love prayer radio ministry. Woman of God, open the phone line. Shut up, buddy.
0: You can reach us on.
1: Woman of God, listen, somebody out there. The devil is a liar.
0: Oh, yes.
1: Tonight, Jesus has placed his hand on you.
0: Amen.
1: And tonight, saith the Lord, that through him, the name
0: yes.
1: Jesus, you and I and our families, we are more than
0: yes.
1: a conqueror.
0: Amen.
1: I said, many war, one new bushia, yenny bushia, and nam Christo Sunti, yes, in quenemede for. Shamadi Shah, wherever you are, that missing kunim
0: zifo. Missing kunim zifo. I am more than a conqueror. Jesus.
1: Woman of God, read the scripture and let's open the phone lines quick. Read the scripture. That is Romans chapter 8. Mazuli broski bada bada yatata. The Bible said the entrance of God's word brings light. Woman of God will read Romans chapter 8, verse 37 down. And as we hear the voice of the Lord, the light of Jesus will enter your heart and your life will never be the same. Abra, a woman of God, I mean, in Wufia, a kanyamia seme bo empire, onyado for baby beer would be a wood chebiano, a plan B. BF 104.5 but in your radio sem SN wo anyway busia musin konim difo abrebe tenyan kupon sem Romans chapter number 8 verse 37 bomodi natural to na enana ji eradit na sem eba wana semono will receive shawa kumemua as you receive the word into your heart. The Bible said it becomes light to you. Namia sembe yek ehain ewa wakumum Enana Gia, Enana Gia, shout hallelujah!
0: Hallelujah!
1: Shout, thank you, Jesus!
0: Thank you, Jesus!
1: Woman of God, let's hear the voice
0: Romans of the chapter 8, verse 37. No, in all these things,
1: what do you name?
0: We are more than conquerors. Through him who loved us.
1: Erade se odoye na adenye na ufemu enana ji. Erade se enkanchere use. Wo nya ufemu nyina enana ji. 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Nya wafemu previous years. Bepem ena ye no eka se. Ah, and the date eye 20, the end date eye.
0: Set
1: June to 2026, 6th June 2026, a Radisian country will say, Niwa Feminina, and Niwa Feminina Radisian country, and say, Wo, Mema, Meme Papa, Minia, Meba, Minti, Utia, Radisian country, say, and Founia, Udem Yaribia, Udemo, say, Yarania Kranko, a Radisian country, say, and Kunimidi for, and Dana Jibbe, be a phone lines. Woman of God, open the phone lines.
0: You can reach us on 0551 65 65 65 0551 65 66 56. I'll take it again. 0551 65 65 65 or 0551 65 66 56.
1: Offers a brave empire. We will declare and we will make a decree and we will declare the voice of the Lord on your life that from tonight you are more than a conqueror. Thou says the word of the Lord, say the voice of the Lord wherever you are. Hear the voice of the Lord tonight according to Romans chapter 8, verse 37. Whatever you have gone through and you are going through, the Lord said that you are his. is. And we should let you know, we should let his people know that through him, we are more than conquerors.
0: Yes.
1: You are more than a conqueror.
0: Amen.
1: Quickly call on the number, woman of God. Father, in the name of Jesus, we use Brother Mike as a point of contact. For your word says that you have not given us the spirit of fear, but you have given us the spirit of boldness and sound mind. We decree, we declare, Brother Mike, Brother Ike, receive the soundness of mind and therefore receive the boldness of Jesus. The Holy Ghost. The other day, Jesus appeared to his disciples and he breathed on them and said, receive the Holy Ghost. Brother Ike, now receive the Holy Ghost. Amen. In Jesus' mighty name. Amen.
0: Amen.
1: Shout, amen. Jesus.
0: Jesus.
1: You are blessed. On the other four, submit me after a woman of God.
0: 0551 6566 5 6 5 0551 6 5 6 6 5 6 or 0551 6 5 6 5 or 0551 6 5 6 5 6 6.
1: Hello, good evening. Obetimi asansu afre yembreno akani sabaru obetimi afre yebefa sabri woman of God called an MS, and let's pray for them as the spirit leads, spirit of God leads us. Shada
0: badika 0551 6 5 6 5 6 5 0551 6 5 6 5 0551.
2: Hello, good evening.
3: Hello, good evening.
1: Your name, please. Shut up.
3: My name is Joseph.
1: Brother Joseph, what do you want Jesus to do for you? But the end of the year, see you, Kadima, shut up. Kadima, shut up. Father, in the name of Jesus, we bring Brother Joseph before you. Anything that has entangled, demon that has entangled the hands of Brother Joseph, we pray that your word says in John chapter 8 verse 36 that if Jesus set Brother Joseph free, he's free indeed. Brother Joseph, tonight Jesus set you free. Tonight you are free indeed.
0: Amen.
1: If you believe, shout, thank you, Jesus.
0: Thank you, Jesus.
1: God bless you. You are free.
3: Go
1: and testify about the goodness of God.
0: Amen.
1: Brother Joseph. Bet me a fresh abrid of war. Nay, a bo empire, the man baby will be a radi abasa. I can see also the hand of God is all over. Masukeni masro fregate. Woman of God called an MS again. Labas
0: 0551 6 5 6 5 0551 6 5 6 5 or 0551 6 5 6 6 5.
1: Lift your hand, baby. Be a pigeon, cause every day,
0: Lord Jesus, whatever has has bound my hands. That if I touch anything, it does not prosper.
1: Let that chains be broken.
0: Let those chains be broken.
1: In the name of Jesus.
0: In Jesus'
1: name. Let it break now.
0: Let it break now.
1: You are free in Jesus' name.
0: You are free in Jesus' name.
1: Hello, good evening. Hello, good evening. Lift your hand, baby.
0: Say, Lord Jesus, whatever has
1: been. Hello, good evening. Me pa chobo din ni opese Jesus e ma wanana ji.
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2: Asenya kupo. 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
1: Erade e bo empire my sister hola din e ba with him. Wasem se wo nyankopon wa hyehye enuoma bebre ama nipa. I have not seen, ear has not heard, neither it has entered into the heart of any man what you have purposed for, Sister Hola. Sister Hola, the Bible said that as you love the Lord will fulfill his promise. You receive the promises of God. The Bible said that he knows your unformed body. Halabashata. Before you were formed in your mother's womb, God knows you. God knew you and God made you. So the purposes of the Lord is coming to pass from Amen. Tonight. We release you into your prosperity. Amen. In the name of Jesus. Amen. You, Sister Hola, will prosper. Your husband will prosper. Amen. Your children will prosper. Amen. If you believe, shout, thank you, Jesus.
0: Thank you, Jesus.
1: Good evening. God bless you. God bless you. Praise God. Obet me afre sabre. Obet me akoso afre sabre. Embo paema. Baby, obia, lift your hand. Hello, good evening. Lift your hand. Lift your hand. Say, Lord Jesus, anything that has entangled my hands. Hello, good evening. Hello, good evening. Hello, good evening. Me pacho bo din in your person Jesus Christ say about Dana J.
3: Please, my name is Tete, calling from Ashama.
1: Brother Tete, calling from Ashama. Pacho, please talk. Pass ki badaya.
3: I want you to pray for me to love prayer because when you
1: Marco Temeso Lavaya. Lift your hand. Lift your hand, Masuli Barikata Bishodabayata. Father, I bring this servant of God before you, Labashekata. You said in his mother's womb you made him, you ordained him to be a warrior, Masutayata. Receive the garment, Alabashata. We take off you the garment that makes you lazy, that makes you want to pray and you cannot pray. But now tonight, let an angel come, the angel of the Lord command an angel to take off you any garment of laziness and procrastination. It's being taken off in the name of Jesus.
0: Amen.
1: Now receive the garment of prayer. Ayagatabaya. The Bible said Jesus advised his disciples Peter, John, and James and said to them, pray without ceasing. Pray so that you will not fall into temptation. So I receive freely. I give it to you, brother Joseph, that from tonight may you be baptized in the baptism of the Holy Ghost and the baptism of prayer. Say, I receive. Say, I

0: Sabredi Jumediane, baby, a woman of God, get ready and set. Oh, last call, Pacho. Pacho, both dealing opposite Jesus, say about Nana J.
1: Pacho,
0: because
1: I feel Joseph.
0: Oh, Casa Free Infant, Brad Joseph.
1: It's
0: Legon, Brad Joseph, dealing opposite Jesus, say about Pakidi Bashata.
1: Hello, Pacho.
0: We are just cutting about some your bumpire at my brother Sabrisa Erade, a dear be among the other children, sir. Ah, a rather than sir can be a any your son is son conton chilling in a you free conton chibiamo, your bumpire, your smudger and June free a year and conton chibia, bonny conton chibiamo, na a radin fa and two umbiwinsim, ne radin fa a year gold and fan tunesim, send your radin ma. A fare for no me disciples, no catch up, say, Omgochenam, na gold, and Namanaman of free, and Nana J, a radi, a mau gold. No other one sabe can be a radi, a better than any gold. Cause I receive it. If you believe it, shout, thank you, Jesus. Bagadabayada. Only other four sabre to be for cause bill next week, the best answer is here. Yeah, 9:10 p.m. to 11 p.m. Yamin Shira, you are blessed tonight, woman of God. And yeah, bequera, dear name, Ubia, Unim so I am bro, Ubia, Upeson Homa Christo, and as Unim so you Christian, I am bro, a brave man of God, but prayer of salvation, Mr. to Straw, for whom I Yesu and Anna GY, woman of God. Shadabaya.
2: John chapter 3, verse 16. For God so loved the world that he gave his only begotten son, that whosoever believes in him will not perish but have everlasting life.
0: Amen.
2: I want you to join me in prayer. Say, Lord Jesus, I thank you for this day. I believe that indeed you sent your only begotten son to die for my sins. And indeed his blood speaks better things than the blood of Abel. Father, I believe and I know that I am a sinner. Father, I pray that you wash me with your blood. Cleanse me from all unrighteousness. Write my name in the book of life. Restore to me the joy of your salvation. And renew a right spirit within me. Use me as a vessel of honor. That one day I will stand in your kingdom. A man's life will be transformed. In Jesus' mighty name. Amen.
0: Thank you, Jesus. Lift your head and shout, thank you, Jesus. And Anna Jesus, Senia, can you met here? Yet the Breu Mama Renfise, Asafunyankopon, Cassa, and I'm Yesu Christo, a demonti, we inconim de four. Through Christ Jesus, brother, sister, mama, papa, you are more than a conqueror. Or so we sink on him de four. And yes, we inconim, we sink on him de four. A brevi of a boy, Yesu Deno. We are called him different. We are called him different. We are called him different. We are called him love prayer. Love prayer. Na ye ba radio sunti atunadins love prayer radio ministry, love prayer radio ministry ko Facebook ubit me type love L-O-V-E love na wabo prayer so what type of prayer na the ministry no radio access no the ministry na so un sabe kan ube hun ye prayer section sinye ubit me ni ya bompa ube dana un tumenda ubit me ako Facebook ako type love prayer radio ministry. Then as we pray, you pray along with us. No, unconquer ebe yo huwechu manyami insho enana ji woman of God sab responses kada bashada.
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0: Flow Sanitary Park,
2: 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And we want to wish Dr. Enieje of Plan B FM a happy 70th birthday.
0: Wow.
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2: a happy 80th birthday.
0: Shout somebody glory.
2: Glory to Jesus. Grandma, we love you so
0: we
2: much.
0: We love you, Doctor. We love you also. We wish one of our spiritual fathers and our father of the house with, in the person of Reverend Dr. Ebu Abekadanis,
2: yes,
0: a man of action, and then who come for Lady Marilyn Abekadanis and the family Nina, you wish him this month a happy season. Say the next phase of your life a radiant cosmos moment shine more. Wonderful people, wonderful men of God, and come from our Reverend Dr. Baba Kadanes, a head pastor of Assemblies of God Committee 3. When you should be a qua me pa show or chinano pa ye the bass and beco rounds Assemblies of God yellow bass and wa now a join ebe fall from committee 2, come from committee 5, from Sakuma no yina baby will be from committee 1 before aqua sorry Assemblies of God or committee 3. Side B, Assemblies of God, Reverend Dr. Baba Kadanes and Lady Marina Bekadanes and in Penny Fona or mu ewo invite to sorry, Ochinament nephew, or sorry, Ache. But Bible said that do not forsake the assembling of the brethren. You are blessed. Yes, as you cheer, your Papa Baku, your Reverend Steve Mins of
2: Powerhouse
0: Prayer Ministry. Nami Asia and Anaji, your brother DJ Wazi for 1.5 years, 1 year, 6 months, or 1 year, 7 months, 1 year, 6 months, 1 year, 6 months, pepe, and a love prayer. We are 1 year, 6 months old. Nami Shra Uswa Utsiye. Next week, Saturday, same time, 10 p.m. to 11 p.m. And your life will never be the same. Listen to the jingle and note the time. You are blessed. Bye-bye. We love you.
2: We love you.
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2: 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Be a partner today and your life will be transformed, renewed and restored in Jesus' mighty name. Amen. Children, love prayer. Women, love prayer. Men, love prayer. 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
3: 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Today I'm going to talk about why children need prayer. 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
0: As the Bible reminds us in 1 Thessalonians chapter 5 verse 17 to pray without ceasing. 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

blesses me so much, I prefer to listen to it than to sing it. Most of the songs that probably have really blessed my life, I don't know how to sing them. Because normally I just like soaking in. But this was one of those songs I didn't tell Kiki. For almost a week, this song was a blessing to my life. And then he sends the song and say, there's a song we need to do. Truthfully, I told him I couldn't have the time to open it yet. 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I said, how come it's the same song you sent to me again? It carries, if you've read Psalm 34,

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